0: Cost of living relief.
1: We know that people are doing it really tough right now. There's a global inflation challenge we've seen across other advanced economies. Interest rates go up in the last month or so. The war in the Middle East could not end soon enough.
0: It comes as the Treasurer will today unveil a $6 billion federal budget boost. New stats shine a light on the state of our housing crisis, with almost three quarters of Aussies believing the divide between those who can afford to buy a home and those who can't is growing. 39% have given up on the dream of home ownership altogether. The News Corp research found millennials and Gen Zs are the age groups most likely to feel they'll never be able to buy. Donald Trump has called arrests at a US airbase in England fantastic. Five men have been arrested on suspicion of explosives, forcing the evacuation of dozens of homes in the Cotswolds. The US president says the men were known to authorities.
2: The arrest in the UK was fantastic. Working with Britain, it was an amazing job. We had them under investigation. They were looking to do big damage to our port.
0: And the emblem for the Brisbane 2032 Olympic and Paralympic Games will be unveiled in parts this week, with the first piece being revealed tomorrow in Cairns.
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0: In sport, the AFL Premiership Trophy has touched down in Brisbane for a third time after Saturday's grand final win. On Nine, Lions coach Chris Fagan admits it's exciting to see how much the club has grown since he stepped into the top job 10 years ago.
4: My first year, there'd be lucky to get 10,000 people at the Gabba. Now it's 35, 40,000 people. Our membership was about 20,000. Now it's nearly 90,000.
0: And a wild night in Newcastle with Knights fans celebrating the club getting into its first NRL grand final in 25 years after downing Penrith 22-14.
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6: Second week of the Queensland school holidays and the kids have got really good weather. A bit on the windy side, but mostly sunny, tops of 29 degrees, except for around Wednesday morning. At this stage, the Bureau is saying possible shower. And considering they were right about the showers last week, I thought I might not poo-poo them. And we'll just wait and see if they're right. Headed for 29 today. It is 26 in Kelso.
3: If you're on the job site, in an engine bay, or on top of the scaff, we salute you with better music and more of it. Yeah!

0: It's Esther here at Power 100. Anytime you want to call me, you know I love a chat. 1-300-89-1929. G'day, Jack. How are you?
1: Hey, KB. Just going to tell me something.
0: Yes.
1: There's a vicious rumour circulating around this morning that you're a very happy camper.
0: Unlike some rumours, that one's actually true, Jack.
1: They're bloody good on them, I reckon.
0: Oh, did you see the game?
1: Yes, I did.
0: Whoa. To do it with 12 men, to be down at half time, and it was sickening. Yeah. What happened to Cleary was sickening. It was awful, and, you know, that's very, very bad. But the Knights, the guts they showed was just, it was awesome.
1: Yep, and they just, and the thing is that sort of what I loved about it, that they're all playing for each other.
0: Yes, exactly right, Jack. And
1: yep. And you don't see that much now?
0: No, no. And that's what was wrong with the Knights before. It was they just all played around Ponga, whatever Ponga did or what, you know. Yeah. So take him out of the equation and we were nowhere. But now, oh, we've got stars all over the field playing for each other.
1: Yep.
0: So good, Jack.
1: What a good thing to see. Oh,
0: now, are you going for the Knights or the Chooks on the weekend?
1: No, I'll be down on the Knights.
0: Good to hear, mate. Good to hear. Jump on the Knights bandwagon.
1: Yeah, why not?
0: We got room. We got plenty of room, Jack.
1: All right.
0: Good on you, mate. Thanks for the call.
1: Right, okay, B. Saw your sauce.
0: Saw your sauce, you too.
1: Righto.
0: Oh, it's date night, Wednesday night. We're off to see Verity. It is a cracking-looking movie starring Anne Hathaway in the next 10 here at Power 100. I'm going to go and grab a couple of tickets so you can join us. Our exclusive preview screening, darling.
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0: You know that saying, it's always who you know? 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
1: You must have questions.
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3: She said, you are a brilliant, undiscovered voice.
1: You're the only writer who can finish this last novel.
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0: Anne Hathaway stars as Verity. It's a gripping psychological thriller at BC Cinemas from October 1, except for us. No way! We're going the night before, and I'd love for you to join us. 1-300-89-1929 this Wednesday night. We're going to kick the movie off about 6:15, so yeah, plenty of time to get home from work, get dressed, or come in your work here. It doesn't really matter. 1-300-89-1929. Come on, let's go to the movies together.

0: excited to go to the movies. BCC Cinemas to see Verity, the gripping psychological thriller at BCC Cinemas from October 1. But here at Power 100, we have a treat. We've got an exclusive preview screening the night before. And Christine's called. I'm pretty sure it's for the tickets. How are you, mate?
1: Good, thanks. How are you?
0: Christine, my Mighty Knights are through to the grand final.
1: Woo!
0: They did it.
1: I was stoked.
0: Oh, were you?
1: Yeah. I was absolutely stoked. Loved it.
0: What a game. Have we seen a better game this season? I don't think so.
1: No. 25 years, KB.
0: I know, you beauty. Anyway.
1: I still remember it like it was yesterday.
0: Truly.
1: Yeah.
0: Oh, I've got one of the Knights footy balls signed with the whole grand final team. It's on my desk, and I think I'm going to have to walk around with it today. Yeah. Oh, yeah. Oh, yeah. All of them.
1: Oh, beautiful thing.
0: Oh, I know. Hey, listen, we could talk about football all day, but you want to come to the movies Wednesday night.
1: I do. I want to bring my daughter.
0: Yes. Well, get off the phone to me, caller, Christine, because you two have tickets and we'll see at BCC Cinemas for Verity.
1: Fantastic. Thanks, KB. Appreciate it so much.
0: Let's go to the Knights, Christine. Oh, fellow Knights supporter. Oh, she's as emotional as I am, Christine. JJK or cocaine? If you want. In two here at Pal.
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3: Let me tell you a story about Bert Gerber. 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
3: Woke up to hear a noise he'd never heard before.
5: But he's on a farm. Wouldn't he hear that all the time?
3: 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The goose honked was because the barn was on fire. Little Goosey making this noise saved the day, and Goosey has been rewarded with his favourite snack.
5: Didn't end up on the dinner table.
3: No.
5: Those other ones would be, oh, good on you, Goosey.
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0: I've just counted and recounted our Power 100 Jack the Joker Ball. There's only 10 unturned cards. You're a 1 in 10 chance of winning $500 with me in half an hour's time with our Power 100 Jack the Joker. And I'm already in a high from a Mighty Night. Surely you and I are going to find that Joker together in half an hour. 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
8: Hi, I'm Phoebe Humphrey. The federal government will today unveil a $6 billion budget improvement. Treasurer Jim Chalmers will announce the boost while revealing the final budget outcome for 2025-26. Finance Minister Katie Gallagher telling the ABC it shows how much the federal government has been doing.
9: Whether it's been savings, paying down debt, all of that in the last few years to make sure that the budget's in as good a shape as possible. You know, we've been very mindful of the role that we play across the economy.
8: It comes just a day ahead of the Reserve Bank handing down its latest rates decision, which is widely tipped to increase to 4.6%. More than a third of Australians have given up the idea of owning their own home. That's according to new research by News Corp, shining a startling light on our housing crisis. But the research suggests Gen Z had slightly brighter hopes than millennials, with 47% of 30 to 45-year-olds stating they've resigned to never entering the housing market. A farmer is believed to have foiled a suspected terror plot in the UK. The woman calling police after finding three vans abandoned in the middle of the road and spotting a group of masked men heading to a nearby RAF base, which is used by the US military. Five men were arrested on suspicion of explosives. And the Pharmacy Guild of Australia is calling for a price freeze on the 80th anniversary of the PBS. It wants the federal government to keep the cost of medications at $25 until 2030, in line with the price for concession card holders, which is $7.70.
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8: In sport, Newcastle's Phoenix Crossland has been referred straight to the NRL judiciary after a hip drop tackle that saw Panther Nathan Cleary taken to hospital. The Penrith star broke his ankle in the club's 22-14 loss against the Knights last night. To AFL, the Lions are celebrating Mad Monday in Brisbane today after claiming their premiership three-peat, and Mike Baird has resigned as the chair of Cricket Australia. It comes amid the Big Bash League sale fallout. Former Test batsman David Boone will take over in the interim. That's the latest news and sport.
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0: Coming into work this morning, I ended up going down Walker Street and saw the street sweeper parked on the side of the road. Geez, they would have had a busy weekend after our massive party for the Socceroos taking on Brazil in Flinders Street. And then, of course, Cotter's. It was a special markets yesterday too. Oh, it's been absolutely pumping here in the city. Mostly sunny for everywhere, not just the city today, and 29 degrees. Sunny 28 for tomorrow. A slight chance of a shower on Wednesday, Bureau saying. Thursday, sunny and mostly sunny for favourite day Friday. Tops of around 28 degrees here in the city. 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

0: Aussie band Sly Withers here at Power 100. G'day, Donna. How are you?
1: Oh, I'm so stoked for you. Oh, my God. They bloody got through. And you know what's the best thing about that?
0: What?
1: Cleary's got a broken foot. Excuse my French. Darren and I were laughing hard, man.
0: Oh, my God. I felt sick and you're laughing.
1: We are not Panthers fans.
0: No, I can see.
1: So you've got two honorary Knights members this week, love.
0: Come on, get on that bandwagon. There's plenty loading on and we got plenty of room, Donna.
1: Oh, don't worry, love. We're all over it, honey.
0: Oh, that is awesome, girls. Thanks so much for the love and the support. It's going to be a brilliant week.
1: I know you can't put any of that on the radio.
0: Hey, I've got a beep button. I've got a beep button, Donna.
1: Good girl. Okay. You have a wonderful day, darling.
0: You too. Thanks for the call.
1: Thanks for that. You're welcome, honey. Bye.
0: Let's continue that winning after Pearl Jam. You are a red hot chance of winning $500. Our Power 100 Jag the Joker. There are not many cards left. The Joker. I could almost hear it crying. It's scared. And you and I are going to get that $500 in the next 10 at Power 100.
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1: 1-300-89-1929. 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Thanks to our great friends at Totally Workwear. Love your work, Hugh Street, Parajong. Be caller 20 and then tell me which card the Joker is hiding behind. Is it card 16, 27, 33, 34, 35, 36, 37, 44, 45 or 48? They are the 10 cards left. 1-300-89-1929. I'm giving you a little high five over the phone. Good luck getting through. I need you to be caller 20 to play.

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1: Matt, I've hung up on 19 people to get to you. Congratulations, you're through.
2: Oh, you beauty.
1: Mate, how was your weekend before we go hunting this Joker?
2: Yeah, pretty good. Went to the soccer on Friday night. Had to work Saturday night, but I slept most of the day and watched the footy yesterday afternoon.
1: Oh.
2: I couldn't be happier than Nathan Cleary broke his ankle.
1: Oh, that's harsh. That is harsh.
2: I don't care for penalties either.
1: Okay, fair enough. And what about the Socceroos? Oh, my God. No one would have guessed that we would have had them a one zip right to the dying seconds.
2: Well, unfortunate to let that goal in right at the death.
1: Oh, very, very unfortunate. Matt, let's change subjects and go hunting. Let's get $500 thanks to the crew at Totally Workwear. Where is the Joker?
2: Give me the numbers that are left.
1: 16, 27, 33, 34, 35, 36, 44, 45, 37, and 48.
2: I'll take 16.
1: Woohoo! Any reason for 16 out of all of them?
2: That's my birthday.
1: We are hoping for a very lucky birthday together, Matt. Good luck. Let's turn the card. Oh, it's not. It's the bloody Queen of Diamonds. I'm sorry about that, Matt. Have a great day.
2: Oh, you get that. Thank you.
1: Good on you, mate. Oh, lucky enough to be caller 20, but not enough to get that Joker. You are 1 in 9 chance with Nathan this afternoon. Thanks to the crew at Totally Workwear. Love your work, Hugh Street, Corrigong. And Nathan plays just after 1 o'clock. Speaking of playing, look at the Black Crows. Ready for you next here at Power 100.
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Where are you watching the grand final on Sunday? 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I cannot wait to give those away. What a way to spend the day and then roll into the Mighty Knights, plucking the chooks. Also, after midday, Muse's latest.

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9: Hi, I'm Phoebe Humphrey. The Treasurer is set to announce a $6 billion budget boost today as he faces pressure to curb inflation. It comes as the Reserve Bank is widely expected to hike interest rates to a 15-year high tomorrow. Jim Chalmers is tipped to reveal the final budget figures, revealing the underlying deficit is around $6 billion lower than initially forecast. Meantime, Barnaby Joyce claims Labor is driving Australia's economy into the dirt ahead of the rates decision. The One Nation MP telling Seven the federal government needs to in spending.
10: Our inflation rate is the highest of the developed countries. People are definitively poorer than they were a decade ago when you look at the GDP per person rather than this trick of just trying to stack it up with people from overseas.
9: The Greens want the heads of OpenAI and Anthropic to answer questions. They've been requested to appear before a Senate inquiry on artificial intelligence and data centres. It follows the rogue AI agent that hacked Medicare in June with concerns about public data and security. Australia's underworld is becoming harder to police as it moves online. According to the country's top crime agency, the Criminal Intelligence Commission says crooks at the top of the chain are using encrypted platforms to hire offenders to carry out their dirty work. The crime as service model, dubbed Crime Tasker, has been widely used in Melbourne's tobacco wars. And Madonna has performed at the MTV Video Music Awards for the first time in 23 years. The Queen of Pop also leads the pack when it comes to nominations with 13.
1: 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Your sport now.
9: In sport, Phoenix Crosslands grand final dreams now hang in the balance of the NRL judiciary tomorrow night. The Newcastle hooker has been referred straight to the judiciary after being sent off for a hip drop tackle that left Panthers halfback Nathan Cleary with a broken ankle. The Knights are through to their first grand final in 25 years. And celebrations for the Triple Premiership Lions move into Mad Monday territory today. Coach Chris Fagan has told Seven today's festivities are just for the players.
11: I think they've got some hotel organised. I might go over for an hour or two and then disappear.
9: That's the latest news and sport.
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0: What a cracker of an afternoon. It's going to be a breezy and fun ferry ride home for me. Plenty of swell by the time I jump on board later on this afternoon. I tell you, it's been awesome. I don't know if they're tourists staying over on the island at the moment, because there's plenty of them, but there's been one windsurfer and one kiteboarder out in Nellie Bay when the swell's been up, and they are epic to watch. It's like free entertainment. It's going to be windy all week, the Bureau's saying, dropping a little bit from today throughout the week. Nice breeze around, sunny conditions tomorrow, 28, clearing shower, 28 on Wednesday, if we do get the shower, sunny on Thursday, Friday, and at this stage, Saturday and Sunday, looking sunny, tops of 29 degrees out at Brothers Leagues Club, Kerwa, my great mates, where Townsville comes together for sport, food and fun. It is 28.
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0: Oh yeah, got rid of the ads. That's the first job every single weekday at midday I do. Make sure they're not sneaking in anywhere. My second job, bring you some great rock. And today I've got to take you back to 1991. I know, that was a hell of a long time ago. But the reason is, today in 1991, Gunners released two albums, Use Your Illusion 1 and Use Your Illusion 2, both of them debuting at number 1 and number 2 in the UK album chart. What a huge rollout. I mean, what were they thinking? Dropping two albums, huge singles, and plenty of covers too. Of course, they did Wings with Paul McCartney's Live and Let Die off the Bond movie, Bob Dylan's Knocking on Heaven's Door, like gutsy to take on Bob Dylan's Knocking on Heaven's Door. Heaps of fantastic singles off it. Both of those albums selling over 5 million copies in the US alone each, that is. But I couldn't go past this one, could I? To kick off our Power 100 Power Play today, let's rip into it, Gunners from 1991.

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1: Oh, yeah.
0: Power.

0: Monday here at Power 100 as we cruise down Duckworth Street, pop into the fishing warehouse. Originally when I rang, new young JD answered, but now we've got Ted. How are you, mate?
1: Yeah, good, thanks, Karina. How are you doing?
0: Good. We've got new blood and you were telling me that he loves his fishing.
1: Loves his fishing, he's super keen, and yeah, got his head screwed on straight.
0: How good.
1: And that's a testament to his dad and his folks there, looking after him, and he's doing right.
0: And you were telling me about JD's dad, and he's got his own business. Give it a plug, Ted.
1: Oh, Matty Brackleman's with Tropical Coatings, local painting business. Yeah, locally owned and operated,
0: good. And does
1: a bloody good job. He's takes very, very serious pride in his work.
0: That's awesome, mate. Now, let's talk fishing, shall we? Coming to the end of the month, and I know it's been very, very windy, but we're going to have a look today, I did already on your socials, about some of the Fish of the Month stars.
1: Yes.
0: Particularly the youngsters. There's heaps in there, Ted.
1: That's great to see that despite the conditions, you know, all the kids are getting out and about and having a go. You know, the inclement weather really and a bit of wind, rain, it hasn't kept anybody off the water. It hasn't deterred people from having a good crack. And with the kids especially, it really does bring joy to our hearts to see the kids having a royal crack at it.
0: Absolutely. And little Bailey, I don't know if he was camping, but he got a nice little sooty grunter. Lovely little pick was up there. Obviously, when the weather was good, Jack Dixon got a 16.5 kilo Spanish mackerel. Young fella managed to get it up and on the boat himself. Wow, that's incredible.
1: Yes, yes. And that's what we saw in the Fish of the Month entries there too. I do recall also a friend of ours and a customer of ours, Tristan Price, took his boys, Chase and Parker, out and they got one mackerel that, I forget the weight on the one that they landed, but they had an even bigger one hit by a shark. And what was left of it dwarfed the other one. And
0: Unreal. Just
1: a little bit heartbreaking there, but the boys had a great time out there.
0: Oh, absolutely. And a great story to go along with it, too, to be like, the bloody shark! Ah!
1: Yeah, that's exactly right. That's exactly right. Well, anyway, we're kind of hoping that the weather will give us a break going into the long weekend. I know the long-range forecast doesn't look too kind.
0: No.
1: But as long as we still get out and have a go, we're right on the just off the full moon. So into next week now, you know, the tides will be easing off and pretty sure we're into, on the weekend there, we're into a little bit more neeps with bigger afternoon tides.
0: Oh, there we go. Yeah. Ted, if people want to enter the Fishing Warehouse Fish of the Month, how do they go about it?
1: So all you have to do there is go to our page and then click on the messenger to bring up a Facebook messenger message and attach your photo and a little bit of a story.
0: Boom, tish, done. Yeah. How good.
1: And it's not just about the size of the fish. It really isn't. It's about the quality of the experience you can portray to us. You know, make us feel like how you felt when it happened, when it went down. A nice clean photo, nice clean fish. Obviously, live fish photographed better than something with a slit throat and blood all over it. But that's one of the things. Nice, clean, clear photos, happy, smiling anglers. We need to feel how you felt, and that's the main thing with that there.
0: Any chance, Ted, I can send in a picture of my Mighty Knights winning against Penrith?
1: It was a good game. It was a really good game. It's very unfortunate to see old Big Chin get hurt.
0: That's true.
1: That is true. Yeah, very, very unfortunate. That's huge, just a terrible accident, and it's a bad break.
0: It is a bad break.
1: That's the only way you can say it, pardon the pun. It's a really bad break. It's not a great position.
0: No.
1: The heart goes out to him there for an injury like that. Hopefully he can recover and come back to playing his best football again.
0: Absolutely, Ted. Well said, mate. I better let you get back to the crew at the Fishing Warehouse. I'm going to go through some actual fish photos that I might send you.

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Do you speak any German? I'm kind of hoping you don't, because I am about to butcher this, but I had to give it a crack. Are you ready? Möchtest du mit zum Oktoberfest kommen? Or if I was a Munich local, möchtest du mit auf die Weizen kommen? Because they don't call Oktoberfest Oktoberfest, they call it Weizen. It's on this Sunday, and I would love to get you there. I've got two tickets for you to come along. One day, one street, one massive Oktoberfest. It's with our great friends at the Townsville Brewing Co. You know they shut down half the street. And enjoy everything you love about Oktoberfest. The steins and all the delicious food, the atmosphere, and a little thing called the NRL Grand Final will be on the big screen at the end of it. Two tickets for you right now, 1-300-89-19-29, a power 100.

0: Can't stop the spirits when I need you. This life is more than just a read-through.
1: We don't just rock the Chili Peppers here at Power 100. Oh, no! We are rocking Oktoberfest. One day, one street, one massive Oktoberfest party with our friends at the Townsville Brewing Co. Lisa! Guten Tag, wie geht's?
2: Guten Abend.
1: Guten Abend. Oh, Lisa, our German is spectacular. Hey, if my Knights can win with 12 players on the field, I can learn German this week, I've decided.
2: Oh, that's so good.
1: Oh, Lisa, I love Oktoberfest. When I was younger, I got taken to all the Oktoberfests. I was made a little dirndl, looked very cute as a little girl in the dresses. My mum's Austrian, so we would go all the time. So Oktoberfest is dear to my heart, Lisa.
2: Ah, same here. My nationality is German too, so...
1: Oh, really?
2: Yes.
1: Well, you know how bad my German is.
2: Well, you can see how bad my German is. I can just say a few little words and that's about it.
1: Yeah, me too. We'll go with what we can get by to get to Oktoberfest.
2: That's right.
1: Lisa, you're going to love it. It's two tickets and it's everything we love. It's the food, it's the atmosphere, everyone dressed up. Wildy's not going in his lederhosen, so that panic button's been averted.
2: Oh, excellent. I'll have to get my wig out.
1: Good on you, Lisa. We'll see you for Oktoberfest, mate.
2: Thank you.
1: Frest? I mean fest. Actually, last year, Nathan was in his lederhosen, and he's in next year at Power 100.

0: this Mighty Knights fan is out of here this afternoon here at Power 100. he jumped on the Knights bandwagon trying to bring us down. You did the opposite, Nathan. Come on in.
1: Let's go. Knights Grand Final. It is going to be a massive build-up this week.
0: Oh, absolutely huge. I've had that many phone calls today. People pretending they wanted to win, you know, movie tickets and stuff like that just to talk about the Knights.
1: Obviously, they just wanted to talk about the Knights. It's all we can think about.
0: No, now, Jag the Joker, you're doing it in minutes and there's only 9 cards left.
1: Holy moly. Could I be the one to finally give away $500? Not Wildy.
0: Let's do it. Nathan's going to do it for you after 1 o'clock. What else you got?
1: What else do I have going on? Well, we got our two ups back requests on 1-300-89-1929.
0: Yeah, but that's not before Jag the Joker, and that is only minutes away. Good luck getting the $500. Thanks, crew. It totally worked. Where I'll catch you tomorrow.
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3: Woke up to hear a noise he'd never heard before.
5: 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Wouldn't he hear that all the time?
3: 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The goose honked was because the barn was on fire. Little Goosey making this noise saved the day. And Goosey has been rewarded with his favourite snack.
5: Didn't end up on the dinner table.
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14: Hello, I'm Monique Crichton. Well, Labor insists it's making progress when it comes to the budget. Treasurer Jim Chalmers has unveiled a $6 billion improvement to the final budget outcome for 2025-26, but he admits the job's not done.
15: We've managed the budget much more responsibly than our predecessors. That's not to say that the job is finished, of course. From budget to budget, it requires ongoing vigilance and diligence. And that's what people have been getting from us, and you can expect that to continue.
14: The figures have been revealed as the Reserve Bank Board meets to consider what's next for interest rates. It's widely expected borrowers will face a fourth rate hike tomorrow. At least 27 people have been killed in 2 mass shootings in South Africa. Police have launched a manhunt following the separate shootings in Cape Town and Johannesburg. Dozens more have been injured. New research has found Aussies place a high value on friendship. relationships, but life gets in the way of maintaining them. A survey finding 37% cancel plans because they're tired, a quarter say they need time alone, one in five don't go out because of the cost. And Madonna has taken home the award for Best Artist at the VMAs.
4: I spent the last year and a half finding myself, believing in myself, and really making the music that I wanted to make.
14: The 13-time nominee also performed to open the show in LA.
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14: In sport, Phoenix Crossland will front the NRL judiciary tomorrow night after being directly referred for a nasty hip drop tackle that broke Panthers star Nathan Cleary's ankle. The Newcastle player will have to argue his case if he's any chance of making the grand final against the Roosters. Meantime, it's Mad Monday for the AFL grand final winning Lions in Brisbane, and the final one day cricket match between Australia and South Africa will be a dead rubber. The home side taking a 2-0 series lead over the visitors after a 32-run victory in Johannesburg. That's the latest in news and sport.
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1: Partly cloudy the remainder of your afternoon. We're heading down to 16 degrees overnight. Mostly sunny for Tuesday. Tops of 29. Showers back with us in Townsville come Wednesday. A couple mills there. Tops of 28. And clear skies from Thursday onwards, looking at tops between 28 and 29 degrees. Right now at Queensland Country Bank Stadium, where we're still reeling from Friday's Socceroos match, it is 28.4 degrees.
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1: Where do we even start? Monday afternoon, we're here right now. But let's go back, I guess, to Friday, where maybe the only thing I didn't like for the weekend happened. The Dolphins going down to the Roosters. Of course, Socceroos playing at Queensland Country Bank Stadium down the road at the same time. That was a good game. That was a draw. I had to watch that after the fact. I was watching the NRL. So Saturday, though, how about that? I ran into the other room to grab my son Elliot when the Lions comeback was on. I was like, mate, you have to watch this. I know you're 6 months old, but you cannot miss the Lions three-peat. Warfy time. It's gone. It's going to be gone forever. And yesterday, the Knights, 12 men, 44 minutes, taking the Penrith Panthers out of NRL Premiership contention. There's nothing better than that. Well, actually, there probably is something better than that. $500 right into your bank account within 15 minutes. The cards remaining on a Jag board are 33 through 37, 44, 45 and 48. I'll let you know when to call for that. Some music beforehand. Of course, Nirvana celebrated 35 years of Nevermind. We're going to play them within, I don't know, right after this, actually. Violet Grohl, her track 595, within minutes as well. This is Silverchair. Straight Lines on Power 100.

0: Arvo's with Nathan on Power 100. We play Violet Grohl in 595. It's about that time in the afternoon. Everyone's been looking forward to it because $500 on the line, a 1 in 9 chance. Let's jag a joker.
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0: If you want $500, the number is 1-300-89-19-29. 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All you have to do is pick a card. 33 to 37, 44, 45 or 48. You give me a call. 1-300-89-19-29. We'll come back in with Billy Idol after the Jets, a Newcastle band, as we celebrate the Newcastle Knights heading into a grand final this year. We'll take your call. 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It's Power 100. 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

0: Hour 100 presents Jag the Joker. 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One card, one chance. $500 cash.
1: Nine cards remain on our Jag the Joker board to my left. 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Love your work. Hugh Street in Currajong on 1300 89 19 29. Rob has called in. And mate, before we turn our attention to that board, where just a few cards are separating you from $500, how did you think that weekend of footy went?
2: Well, I was quite happy to see the Knights get up because no one likes Panthers.
1: No, not at the moment.
2: And it was a bit sad for Frio, but they got far too cocky and with 3 minutes to go thought they had it.
1: Yeah, and you never have it against the Lions, do you?
2: You can never give it up until the last bell goes.
1: No, and you know, they threw away their first flag for it.
2: Yeah, yeah. Their Warfie time really backfired on them.
1: Oh, yeah. I mean, it's a coaching masterclass by Chris Fagan to let his teammates know, you know, when you hear that song, that's time for you to win the game.
2: Yeah, absolutely. No, it's brilliant. That is what grand finals should be like.
1: When they are that way, you know, it just makes it all the better, especially when your team gets up. Like, I can look back on the 2023 grand final in the NRL, where the Panthers came back and beat the Broncos and know it was a good game, but I can't re-watch it. That's the problem.
2: No, well, look, like I said, there's only Penrith supporters like Penrith. The rest of us hate them.
1: Yeah, I think that's a fair assessment.
2: I didn't want the big chin to snap an ankle or a leg, but, you know, I've always sort of dreamed that someone might take out his chin.
1: Yeah, it was really... I was making jokes about it before it happened because I knew he went in with a broken foot. It ended up being the other one, but I was like, oh, jump on his leg, jump on his leg. And I was like, oh.
2: Oh, no, he did.
1: Yeah, no, don't actually do it. That was just in fun.
2: Yeah, not good.
1: I've taken as much as I can from Footy Chat here. You've earned it. Let's take you to this Jag the Joker board, Rob.
2: Well, that'll be good. Because we've only got the top numbers left, haven't we? 30s and 40s.
1: Yes, but I did forget to say 27 is also there. 27, 33 to 37, and then 44, 45, and 48. Which one would you like? One in nine chance.
2: Hey, I'm going for 48.
1: Taking the highest number left on the board, hey?
2: Yeah.
1: All right.
2: Yeah, it's a great number.
1: It's been so long since I've got to give away $500. It would be nice if we could do it this afternoon, but something tells me that Wildy's going to do it again.
2: No, we want 48 now.
1: All right, well, let's waste no more time. Head to the board, pick it off, and I'll flip it for you now. Thanks to Totally Workwear Townsville. Number 48, Rob, is... It is the Nine of Diamonds.
2: Fail.
1: How can they do this to us day after day? I want a chance to give away some money here.
2: And I want a chance to win it.
1: You did have a chance to win it. That's the best part. The chance is almost better than the money.
2: I
1: feel that high. That high you had before you knew.
2: I feel like Penrith.
1: Ricky's going to call me after that one. Thanks, Rob.
2: Yeah, man. Cheers, mate.
1: Well, I think we know the script, and it's probably that Wildy will get a special caller in tomorrow morning to win $500. So make sure you get in. Call him after 8. He's on a massive hot streak giving this stuff away. We've got Steve Earle, Good Charlotte coming up for you in Uno Memento right here on Arvo's with Nathan.
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0: It's Power 100 Arvos with Nathan into the newsroom next. Then your two ups at two begin. Green Day, the first band we feature. And the second song we're going to play actually was on the soundtrack to one of the biggest franchises of the 2000s. It had songs like this. Paramore's Decode and... Muse's Supermassive Black Hole. This Green Day song I'm playing after 2 o'clock, also part of that franchise. If you call me 1-300-89-1929 right now, tell me what movie franchise I'm talking about. I'll throw you a double pass to Oktoberfest this coming weekend. It's Arvos with Nathan heading into our 2 ups right after this on Power 100.
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5: 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This is your news now.
6: Hello, I'm Monique Crichton. The Federal Treasurer has verified the budget deficit is $6 billion lower than the forecast figure back in May. Lower spending than expected on areas such as the pharmaceutical benefits scheme and childcare have contributed to the result. Jim Chalmers running through some of the numbers this afternoon.
7: It now means that the aggregate improvement to the budget in our time in office is $230 billion better when it comes to the underlying cash balance. And there is $197 billion less debt.
6: Government spending has been under the spotlight ahead of the Reserve Bank Board's latest meeting on interest rates. A new warning from the country's top crime agency that Australia's underworld is moving online, becoming harder to police. Being dubbed Crime Tasker, the Criminal Intelligence Commission says crims are using encrypted platforms to hire young players to carry out their dirty work. The crime as service model, largely used in Melbourne's tobacco and bar wars, now spreading to become the new norm, according to the agency's annual report. A measles outbreak in South Australia continues to spread. A takeaway shop in Adelaide's foothills has been added to the list of potential exposure sites after another case was confirmed, taking the total number of cases to 9. And Breaking Bad has been labelled the best TV show this century. The New York Times compiled the top 100 TV series since the year 2000, with The Wire and Mad Men rounding out the top three.
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6: In sport, an 11-man Wallaby side has defeated South Africa by 4 points in Perth. It comes a year out from a home Rugby World Cup. Kim Birrell has won her first WTA crown in Seoul, but it's come at the expense of fellow Aussie Maya Joint. While Birrell has lost the title of Australia's top-ranked women's player after Talia Gibson finished runner-up in Singapore. And David Boone is taking over as chair of Cricket Australia, with Mike Baird stepping down in the the wake of the Big Bash League sale fallout. That's the latest in news and sport.
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9: Partly cloudy conditions the remainder of your afternoon. We head down to 16 overnight and 29 out top for tomorrow. Mostly sunny there. Wednesday, those showers are back. 2 mils expected and tops of 28 degrees and clear skies, but partly cloudy from Thursday onwards, looking at tops between 28 and 29 degrees. Right now in the city, it's 27.3.
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9: Arvo's with Nathan and your two ups at two here and ready. Request line always open on 1300 89 19 29. If there's a band that's been stuck in your head all weekend, you call me up and you let me know. We'll play two of them and you'll be absolutely sick of them by the end of this afternoon. Right now, we start with a band I can never get sick of. It's Green Day. The second song we play from them today is actually from Twilight soundtrack, the vampire movie. Yes, came out in 2012. We'll play it for you right after Boulevard of Broken Dreams on Power 100.

0: Power 100, part of your 2 Upset 2. It's Green Day, and part of what I thought was a pretty surprising movie soundtrack. For a double pass to Oktoberfest, 1-300-89-1929. Kate's on the line. What movie do you think The Forgotten is from?
1: It's Twilight.
0: It is Twilight. Which was the giveaway, or did you Google it?
1: Oh, I know the songs, yeah. As soon as I heard the first song, I thought, yeah. Oh, that's from Twilight. Even before you said anything about the competition.
0: Oh, really?
1: Yeah.
0: Oh, too easy. Well, yeah, got a double pass for Oktoberfest at Townsville Brewing Co. Would you be interested?
1: Yes, I am.
0: If you thought that was surprising that Green Day were on the Twilight soundtrack, me too. But Mike Dirnt, the bassist at the MTV Music Video Awards, was asked the same question and said that the band had actually always been impressed with how careful they were with their series soundtracks. I suppose it's true when you're sharing the soundtrack with Paramore, Muse and other great artists. It's not really a shameful thing to be part of the Twilight soundtrack. Now, to our next artist in 2 Upset 2, that would be an artist who was featured on the Shrek soundtrack quite prominently, actually, in the first film. We'll get into it now. Power 100, it's Smash Mouth.

0: of you, baby.
1: Two from Smash Mouth, Can't Get Enough of You, Baby on Power 100. We are continuing your two ups next. Before that, you need to call me, 1-300-89-1929.
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1: We gave Helen from Mount Louisa a double pass last week, and she dropped in the physical book for me to have a read of. I'm not too far in, I'm not a great reader. 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Or if you call me now, I'll chuck you a double pass. I have two of them to give away. It's only 2 days away now. It's Wednesday night. You know what your plans are for Wednesday night. Are you busy? If you're not, give me a call. 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It's a psychological thriller. Anne Hathaway, Dakota Johnson, the guy that's in it. It's pretty good, as far as I can tell, anyways. Everyone seems to love it. Blink-182, Bon Jovi, they're lined up for you next. Then we'll come back with our winners of a couple double passes to Verity on Power 100.
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Does anyone remember the So Fresh compilation CDs from the late 90s and early 2000s? For me, they were like collector's items. I had every single one as they came out. I mean, I guess I've been obsessed with music my whole life. It was that song of Bon Jovi's that was my introduction to him, realistically. Of course, I'd heard many of his songs, but when I had a song of his on my own CD, that's when Bon Jovi and I got acquainted. Let's head into our next two, up a band I was also obsessed with through my teen years, Blink-182 and Josie. Yeah.

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3: We've just given Ray a double pass to Verity off air. Now we'll head to Lizzie. What are you up to?
4: I am driving. We just did the groceries and we're going to pick up some bananas from the trailers that you see around. So I want to give a local business my money rather than Woolies and Coles.
3: That's lovely. So what's your plans for the rest of the afternoon?
4: We're going to go have a jump on the trampoline, aren't we, Bob? And she'll probably practice her gymnastics.
3: Oh, that sounds pretty fun.
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3: Is she part of a gymnastics club?
4: She does Sporty Kids.
3: Sporty Kids, cool.
4: Yeah, they run dancing, mini gymnastics, a Warriors program for, like, fitness as well for kids. It's a really cool place to go.
3: And who are you going to take to our movie preview on Wednesday?
4: My husband, because we actually haven't had a date night in probably over a month, and we've been married 3.5 months now.
3: Oh, well, you definitely deserve it of a night out then.
4: Yes, and my mother-in-law actually gets back Wednesday, so perfect timing, she can babysit for us.
3: That sounds awesome, Lizzie. Well, we can't wait to see you there at BCC Cinemas on Wednesday night.
4: Beautiful. Thank you so much.
3: Thank you. See you later.
4: Bye.
3: So, there's two more double passes to Verity gone. Tomorrow and Wednesday, we'll still be giving them away, so it's not too late. Whatever you have planned for Wednesday, probably nothing, because it's a Wednesday night. Just call up. Next time someone here at Power 100 asks you to call for tickets to Verity, give us a call. Go out with your husband or your wife or maybe your grandma, whatever it is. Come see Verity with us at BCC Cinemas on Wednesday. We got ourselves one more two up after this. I'm thinking we'll play a little Faith No More right here on Power 100.
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0: It's Power 100 Arvos with Nathan, wrapping up your two ups at two with Faith No More and Midlife Crisis. We're heading into the newsroom next and free pizza after 3 o'clock, but I need to mention one more time the Brisbane Lions, who got it done, finishing the three-peat under Chris Fagan on Saturday afternoon. In fact, it's only been done 7 times now in history, and the Lions are responsible for 2 of those three-peats, 2001 through 2003, and now 2024 through till this year. The last 4 minutes, they were down 17 points. They did the impossible. It was like the whole game was a highlight reel.
1: One, Morrison McDonald.
0: And for me, I'm not a neutral. I love the Brisbane Lions and I love all the Brisbane sporting teams. But the thing for me is not always about the success of the Brisbane teams, but the emotion. I felt it after the Knights won yesterday as well. The emotion of the coaches, the players, even the commentary team getting all riled up, you know, seeing history being made on the sporting field here in Australia. It's such an awesome thing to see, and it's having the only great final series can deliver. Grats once again to the Brisbane Lions for three-peating in the AFL for only the 7th time ever.
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12: Reports of an incident in Douglas on the Angus Smith Drive entry ramp to the Bruce Highway westbound, and on the build for the intersection of Boundary Street and Saunders Street for Railway Estate. This week at IGA, Smith's Crinkle Cut 150 to 170 grams or Double Crunch Chips 150 grams, half price just 250. 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It's Jess with more traffic in 30 minutes. 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
13: Hello, I'm Monique Crichton. Well, the PM has faced the cameras in Tasmania, where he's been questioned about a lot of local issues, including the Devils AFL side. But Anthony Albanese couldn't escape being quizzed about the potential for another interest rate rise tomorrow.
14: That, look, global inflation is an issue. And we know that that's the case. We know some people are doing it tough. And that's why we're taking action. To provide cost of living support.
13: The Reserve Bank Board is currently meeting to determine its next announcement. Queenslanders would prefer Pauline Hanson as Prime Minister, according to the latest news poll. The One Nation leader is preferred PM for 52% of local voters compared to Anthony Albanese's 48%. Five men have been arrested in the UK over a suspected bomb plot targeting an Air Force base. The site in southwest England has been used by American forces to launch attacks against Iran. A public holiday has been declared in Bangkok, where a flood emergency is unfolding. 300 millimetres of rain has fallen in just over 48 hours. Food deliveries are becoming an issue. And Dolly Parton has been honoured at the MTV Video Music Awards. Country singer Kacey Musgraves paying tribute to the music legend who died last month at the age of 80.
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13: In sport, it's a nervous wait for Phoenix Crossland ahead of Sunday's NRL Grand Final. The Knights hooker will learn his fate at the NRL Judiciary tomorrow night after a hip drop tackle that saw Panthers star Nathan Cleary cop a horror compound fracture. Newcastle coach Justin Holbrook hoping for the best.
15: He was disappointed, so try and get him upbeat. Obviously, it helps that we won a lot. He's been so great for us every week this year.
13: And the Dockers captain Alex Pearce is likely to find out today if he'll need surgery on his Achilles. That's the latest in news and sport.
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0: Partly cloudy conditions for the remainder of your afternoon. We head down to 16 tonight and tomorrow, 29 the top with mostly sunny conditions. We'll turn that one into some showers on Wednesday. Tops of 28, about 2 mils on the radar currently. Partly cloudy for Thursday and Friday. Tops of 28 there. And this weekend, nice clear skies, tops of 29 degrees. Right now in Mount Louisa, we sit at 26.9.
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0: Last hour of the show and free pizza thanks to Pizza Riviera. A large pizza and garlic bread could be yours very simply by calling me on 1-300-89-1929. Might I suggest the cheese pizza? I always suggest it. I don't think it's ever taken up on. There's too many good pizzas at Pizza Riviera to limit yourself to a vegetarian's dream of nothing but sauce and cheese on a piece of dough. That is always my dream, although, you know, I do understand why the meat lovers are so popular. I did eat meat for long enough to know it. Foo Fighters playing within 15 here. We got live at a track called Heaven. I'm sure you've heard of it. Grinspoon now. It's just Ace. Call me, 1-300-89-1929. It's Power 100.

0: 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I've got a hungry man named Dylan on the line, so let's give away free pizza at 3.
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0: All right, Dylan, so the barrier that we have between you and Pizza Riviera pizza is one question. I'll need you to give me 3 answers for the question I give you. Are you ready?
2: No problem. I'll give it a go.
0: All right, so within 15 seconds, you'll need to name me the winners of the 2024, 2025 and 2026 AFL flags. 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
2: Brisbane Lions?
0: Yep.
2: Brisbane Lions and Brisbane Lions.
0: Wonderful. Nice, easy win for you. 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Thanks for calling in, mate, and enjoy.
2: Thank you.
0: I'll be soaking that win in all week. And if you're looking to take the night off cooking, head on down Heatley or Hermit Park and enjoy a delicious Pizza Riviera pizza or pasta. Not only do they sponsor free pizza at 3, but also the whole show, Arvo's with Nathan. 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And that Hermit Park store is phenomenal for a sit-down meal as well. Violent Femmes, Powderfinger, lined up for you next. 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

0: Better Music and More of It continues here on Arvo's with Nathan. It's Power 100 playing Three Doors Down, Papa Roach, and Last Resort just before that one. And more music to come. Killers, Dire Straits, Smashing Pumpkins, and more just before 4 o'clock. Jonesy and Amanda on the other side of 4 as well. But for now, we have to get into your local traffic, see what's heading up on the roads. If I had to take a single guess, I'd say Sturt Street backed up both ways.
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4: Good afternoon. In the heart of the city, we're starting to get a little bit patchy for Sturt Street and Stanley Street. We're nice and clear, though, for Flinders Street. And an earlier incident for the Angus Smith Drive entry ramp to the Bruce Highway has now cleared, so delays have eased off through there. The Snooze Flash sale is on now with 20 to 50% off an amazing range. Hurry, the Snooze Flash sale must end Sunday. It's amazing what a little snooze can do. It's Jess, more traffic in 30 minutes on Power 100.
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0: It's Power 100. Arvo's with Nathan wrapping up the show for this afternoon. Jonesy and Amanda in next. And they will be soundtracking you with a bit of POD. And Guns N' Roses doing a Bond song. I'll see you guys tomorrow. You have a fantastic night. After Peyton and Elliot were sick all week, I'm looking forward to possibly having an early night and a big, big lay down in my own bed because I've been sleeping on the couch. It's been absolutely awful. I'll talk to you guys tomorrow. More tickets to Oktoberfest and Verity then. And if that joke has not been jagged by 1 o'clock tomorrow afternoon, it is on here at Power 100. I'll talk to you later.
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10: Fortunately, we are in the clear of any major incidents or accidents across Townsville. Just be aware that Wilcox Street is a little bit slow on the lead up to the Ingham Road intersection. But apart from that, we're looking nice and clear across town. This week at IGA, Smith's Crinkle Cut 150 to 170 grams or Double Crunch Chips 150 grams, half price, just 250. 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It's Jess, more traffic in 30 minutes on Power 100.
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11: Hello, I'm Monique Crichton. A forensic investigation into the recent OpenAI breach of a Services Australia website is expected to take a matter of weeks. Minister Katie Gallagher today revealing that the site itself won't be reactivated.
12: The Medicare statistics reporting portal is no longer, and the data that was on that has been progressively shifted to data.gov.au as a place where we share public data.
11: Australia's underworld is becoming harder to police as it moves online, according to the country's top crime agency. The Criminal Intelligence Commission says crooks at the top of the chain are using encrypted platforms to hire offenders to carry out their dirty work. The crime as service model, dubbed Crime Tasker, has been widely used in Melbourne's tobacco wars. The Bureau's warning of a change moving up the east coast while it's wet and stormy in the west, but it's clear skies for the rest of the country. Three people have died in a horror crash in Victoria's West. Two other people had to be flown to hospital after two cars and a truck collided on the Western Highway at Ledcourt last night. Two more suffered only minor injuries. Passengers travelling through Sydney Airport tonight have been warned they could face delays. Security screening staff are walking off the job again, following two strikes just last week over pay and job security. And Nirvana has been handed MTV's highest prize at the VMAs, the grunge outfit collecting the Video Vanguard Award.
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11: In sport, Isaiah Yeo's Rugby League World Cup campaign is in doubt as he weighs up surgery on a ruptured pec. The Panthers co-captain played through the injury in the prelim loss to the Knights.
14: No, I don't know yet. I'll have to talk to the club as well, because it'll affect the start of next season if I was to prolong it. So, not sure. That's a conversation for probably later on next week.
11: It's a big weekend for the Roosters in the NRL. Not only will the men's side face the Knights in Sunday's grand final, the Roosters women will face the Broncos in the NRLW decider. That's the latest in news and sport.
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0: Partly cloudy conditions the remainder of your afternoon. We head down to 16 overnight, so pretty chilly. Tops of 29 tomorrow and mostly sunny, though. Those rain clouds back over us on Wednesday. Tops of 28 and about 2 mils on the radar. Thursday, Friday, partly cloudy, tops of 28.
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23: 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I've heard them describe him as a drunken idiot.
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28: It's showtime!
29: Hey, hello there. The fruits of your endeavours. The evening scroll is coming up.
30: This is where I scroll through my phone. Some like to call it doom scrolling. I sometimes like to think of it as happy scrolling.
29: Yeah, I'd like you to be more focused at work.
30: Well, I do find things. For example, you will hear the story of two Yankee baseball players who swapped lives. They fell in love with each other's wives, swapped kids, swapped everything. It's a bizarre, bizarre story.
29: You would certainly like to swap lives with someone from Outlander, wouldn't you?
30: Only if I was the Pashy. David Berry is on Outlander, an Australian actor. He has been on Outlander for a number of seasons, but now, Brendan, he's going to hit the stage in a theatrical production of your favourite film ever.
29: It's all coming up. It's Jonesy and Amanda driving you home for Jam Nation.
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0: Jonesy and Amanda driving you home. When I go to bed at night, I check on your activity. If you're on the phone, well, I can see that you're on your phone scrolling away. And what do I say to you? I say,
1: good, because it'll be content for tomorrow,
0: go to bed.
1: Well, instead, it becomes this.
2: It's time once again for Amanda's evening scroll.
1: Here's a couple of stories that I discovered on my evening scroll the last couple of days. You know, we talk about our sports wags, our sports goss, our cheating husbands in the, you know, all the kinds of football codes, all of that juicy stuff. But what about this story in 1973 in the States? Yankee pitchers Fritz Peterson and Mike Kekich, great friends. Their families were great friends. They decided to swap families. They shocked the sports world by announcing they had swapped wives, children, even the family dogs. The arrangement began after the two couples realized they had fallen in love with each other's partners during the previous summer. So Fritz Peterson and his Yankee teammate Mike Kekich went on holidays with their families, and he said, hang on, I like your missus, I like your missus. And she said, I like your husband, I like your husband. But they swapped kids, dogs, houses, everything.
0: Wow, I guess they're batting for the same team.
1: Yes. And so anyway, they swapped, and the swap was intended to be a complete life change. That's what they did, a press conference saying, this is what,
0: really?
1: They said, this isn't some secret, it's so official. This is what we're doing. But Fritz Peterson and Susan Kekich married and remained together for decades until his death in 2024.
0: Oh.
1: But Mike Kekich and Marilyn Peterson, well, the relationship crumbled within months of the announcement.
0: Oh.
1: But the scandal was so extraordinary that people still talk about it, including me on this very day.
0: Yeah, that's amazing.
1: Isn't it amazing? What do the kids think? What do the dogs think? It's so weird.
0: Forget the kids. What does the dog think?
1: All right. Well, story number two. Would it freak you out if I told you? Well, let's start with the music. It's a world of laughter, a world of tears. I've got a story about It's a Small World.
0: The ride?
1: Yes, the ride. Have you been on the ride?
0: I have been on the ride.
1: It's quite mesmerizing.
0: Not really. It's very irritating.
1: The song is highly irritating because it goes on and on and on.
0: That makes it more so.
1: Well, do you want to hear something weird?
0: It's not that deep either.
1: The
0: water's not that deep.
1: No. If you haven't, remember someone, was it Whoopi Goldberg?
0: It was Whoopi Goldberg.
1: Scattered her mother's ashes in there while everyone else is just standing around going, oh, yuck.
0: Well, no, I think she did it discreetly.
1: I think people saw.
0: But it's Whoopi Goldberg, the big bag of ash.
1: What, Shade's been called that? But what happened, if you haven't been on the ride, this is a Disney ride, Disneyland ride.
0: And you just go through all the world and it's all peaceful.
1: And it's all cute little dolls waving in different national costume. Is that fair enough to say?
0: Yeah, you go past little Japanese ones, little Chinese ones.
1: And isn't there an Aladdin one?
0: That's not Aladdin, that's Aladdin ride.
1: No, but isn't there ones dressed like they're from Arabia?
0: One dressed as pirates.
1: All that.
0: No, it's Small World is about the world.
1: I understand.
0: I think racially, I don't know, it's sort of, you know, there's a little bit of...
1: Yeah, we're going through the jungles now. It's
0: yes,
1: that kind
0: there's
1: of
0: a
1: thing.
0: Little bit of...
1: We're not seeing Africans do their high-tech work.
0: Bone through nose and stuff like that.
1: Well, this story might freak you out. Are you ready? Once a year, the dolls on It's a Small World After All have a haircut. They get a haircut once a year.
0: Wow.
1: Thank you for responding. Well, it may surprise you to hear this. The hair doesn't actually grow for you because that would be creepy. But the yarn in their hair stretches and droops because of the humidity. It's quite humid in there. And because of the humidity, the hair and the strands stretch. And so they can't just chop them because it would split the yarn.
0: Mm.
1: So they have to hire people to come in and actually cut their hair.
0: Really?
1: Yeah. And they'd have to wade through the ashes.
0: I've got any plans for the weekend?
1: Who cut your hair last time?
0: That's racially inappropriate, that bone through your nose.
1: A little bit of dandruff, my love. So that's what I do of an evening. I scroll through to bring you information.
0: Go to bed.
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3: Through the work zone for Wilcox Street, you will be on the brakes, especially as you drive westbound just after the Duckworth Street roundabout. About the biggest delays around town, those ones right there, a little bit of congestion for the heart of the city on Sturt Street. Take back dinner time with HelloFresh. 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

0: Hello there, it's Jonesy Demander's Jam Nation.
1: There's a rising star politician in Nigeria, I think he is. Yes, he's in Nigeria. He's been
0: is
1: going
0: he a prince?
1: Viral. No.
0: Because I sent him some funds.
1: Oh, did you?
0: Yeah.
1: Oh, and did he just let it go at that? Just ask for money once and then never bother you
0: again? I'm optimistic because he did say that he would marry me.
1: Yeah.
0: If I just send him $50,000.
1: Yeah, and then, you know, you send the 50, as I did, and then he said, oh, I've had a bit of a setback, and I must have a different prince to the one you've been sending money to. Let me tell you about this politician. This guy, his name is, and I'm going to say his name correctly, Mahmoud Sadis Baba.
0: Yep.
1: 30 years old, but he stands, I've seen a photo of him standing with the other officials, and he's sort of not much bigger than their waist.
0: Mm.
1: And he said he has been born with a small stature. It's the result of hereditary dwarfism.
0: Oh, okay. Yeah.
1: So he's 30 years old, and people think that's incredible. What a resilient person. This is all about inclusion. And I've got pictures of him here in his robes, and he's doing all this officialdom. And he says, it's from the people. People call me to serve them, and I will serve. Two women have even publicly proposed marriage to him.
0: Oh, really?
1: He's the hottest thing going.
0: It's happening for him.
1: This 30-year-old guy.
0: Yeah, nice.
1: Until it's
0: He's a doer.
1: Until it's been revealed he's in fact not a 30-year-old person with dwarfism.
0: No.
1: He's just a little short kid.
0: He's a kid.
1: He's not much over the age of 10.
0: Right.
1: He's short because he's a kid.
0: So he just got in there.
1: He just got in there. This story is extraordinary. He's been unmasked online. As it said, the story took an unusual turn, do you think, when passports belonging to him surfaced online revealing his real age. He's not 30 years old.
0: He's 10.
1: He's not much over 10. Do you know how they finally discovered what had been going on?
0: Because he's 10.
1: At his inauguration, yes. This is who he requested to be the entertainer.
2: Fruit salad, yummy, yummy. Fruit salad.
0: Dead giveaway.
1: Yeah. And his first papers he signed, his first orders, McDonald's for everyone.
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10: We're in the clear of any major incidents or accidents. A fair bit of traffic built up for Duckworth Street just south of the Bayswater Road roundabout. And we've got a little bit of congestion as you make your way along Ingham Road towards Woolcock Street. The Snooze Flash Sale is on now with 20 to 50% off an amazing range. Hurry, the Snooze Flash Sale must end Sunday. It's amazing what a little snooze can do. It's Jess, more traffic in 30 minutes on Power 100.
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20: Hello, I'm Monique Crichton. The federal opposition has poured cold water on Labor's claims that it's getting the budget under control. It's revealed a $6 billion improvement in the bottom line thanks to savings on the PBS and childcare. But Liberal leader Angus Taylor has accused the Treasurer of being all spin.
21: If the government had offset all of its additional spending, we'd be running a surplus right now. But we're not. We're still in a substantial deficit, $22 billion. And, of course, interest payments are rising.
20: Scores of nasty weapons have been taken out of circulation in South Australia in the 12 months since new knife laws came into force. Police say they've conducted 10,000 wand searches at shopping centres, resulting in 80 weapons being seized. Queensland Labor leader Stephen Miles is standing his ground and refusing to resign despite growing pressure. Senior party figures are reportedly plotting to oust him by Christmas, fearing a sleepwalk to defeat at the next state election. Two teenagers have been arrested over a factory fire in Melbourne. A tullamarine business was torched in the early hours of this morning. And Madonna's revealed she gave Sabrina Carpenter's team just 5 days to answer her collaboration offer before taking matters into her own hands, sliding into the Espresso Hitmaker's DMs herself. And within a week, they were in the studio recording Bring Your Love. The track is now a VMA-winning smash, the pair taking home Best Collaboration.
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20: In sport, a rare move in the AFL, Adelaide's Luke Pedler has requested a trade to crosstown rival Port Adelaide. The out-of-contract star rejecting a move to Victoria, with reports Essendon had been keen to sign him. He's been struggling with injury in recent seasons. And yesterday sucked, but I'll be back. That's the word from Panthers star Nathan Cleary. He's posted a photo from his hospital bed after suffering a horror double compound leg break in yesterday's prelim final loss to the Knights. That's the latest in news and sport.
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22: Partly cloudy conditions the remainder of your afternoon. We head down to 16 overnight, so pretty chilly. Tops of 29 tomorrow and mostly sunny, though. Those rain clouds back over us on Wednesday. Tops of 28 and about 2 mils on the radar. Thursday, Friday, partly cloudy. Tops of 28.
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35: It's showtime.
0: Well, hello there. You're well travelled.
1: Am I?
0: You're well travelled.
1: Exactly. You're saying that because of my collection of small soaps.
0: Yes, you like to nick the small soaps. You mentioned much you chew at the drop of a hat.
1: You recently had a very thrilling trip with a group of men, and you had to share a bathroom.
0: Yeah, and it wasn't as bad as I thought until...
1: Until.
0: Anyway, the tribal drum will no doubt beat for this hour. It's Jonesy and Amanda driving you home for Jam Nation.
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0: weekend up to Grafton.
1: But how can you bring it back on your bikes?
0: We go and have a look at it with our tape measures. Okay. So really,
1: it's trusty tape measures. What a rough gang.
0: And really, the thing about it is, and I love going for big rides on my bike with the fellas. So I thought, well, fair enough. So we took off the long way, went to Armidale, stayed overnight in Armidale, and we got in there, and there was two hotels that had some rooms. One, we're all going to have to share a room.
1: How many of you?
0: The three of us.
1: Oh, I mean, they're your friends.
0: Well, they're lovely fellas.
1: Girls, you know, often share rooms, but the boys?
0: Yeah, but we're not in our jammies sleeping top to toe, but also those fellas snore a bit, so, and I'd probably do as well. So we went to another hotel, and the other hotel had three rooms, and I thought that was pretty cool, but with the shared bathroom thing.
1: So your own toilet?
0: No.
1: Your own shower?
0: No.
1: Your own bed? And a sink.
0: No.
1: It's like prison.
0: No, you have four walls, wash basin. No, there's not even a wash basin. You've got your room.
1: With a bed in it, and that's it.
0: And then you go down the corridor to the shed.
1: With your toilet, little toiletry bag.
0: With your little toiletry bag and your thongs and all that sort of stuff. And, you know, I went, you know, I've been institutionalized.
1: What do you mean?
0: Well, I went to boarding school.
1: Oh, please. $40,000 a year boarding school, one of the most exclusive boarding schools. You poor institutionalized man.
0: My late father used to say that could have been my yacht.
1: Yeah. Yes.
0: I could have bought a yacht for that.
1: So what happened?
0: But I saved him so I didn't have to buy a yacht and go through all this. Well, the shared toilet at Armidale, I thought, you know what? There wasn't many people staying there. So it was just the three of us. So it was almost like an ensuite. You know, if
1: the three of you,
0: you had to walk down the corridor, but it wasn't too bad. And I thought, you know, what's the matter? I'm not some princess. I don't really care about those things. And then we got to, I forgot where we went to, Harrington. Have you ever been to Harrington?
1: No.
0: Never been there. What a great spot. Anyway, got there, same sort of situation. So went to bed that night and managed to get up for a wee in the middle of the night. And it was all okay with the shared bathroom situation. Then at 6 o'clock in the morning, I'm cleaning my teeth, ready to ride back home. And I'm thinking, you know what? What's the matter with me with the shared bathroom managers at this moment? This bloke walks out of the toilet, totally stark as morning, pop, into the shower, and then.
1: Pop as in.
0: Yeah. And then.
1: Like wind.
0: Yeah. And then like not on purpose, but yeah, it was so domestic. And here's me, I could have been looking at certain actresses' areas at the Logies. But this is what I've got. This is what I've got. This is where I'm at.
1: So, when are you seeing him again?
0: You and I. He hasn't called me. We're living very similar lives.
1: You and I have very different ideals of what we'll pull it up with.
0: But I'll just say this. You know, there was a point where we were booking the rooms, and I said, I don't want to stay in that. And the fella said, what's the matter with you, princess? Come on. You'll be all right.
1: Pop.
0: Would you stay?
1: No. What? Please. No. No. No. No. No. We should talk about that next. Actually, about the lengths that you go to not stay in a place, or if you go into a place, you say, "I can't stay here."
0: I've never done that.
1: No, but I think probably women have.
0: Maybe the tribal drum will beat for this. We'll talk about it next.
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0: good, could be bad.
1: It's interesting that, you know, you assume there'll be a level of cleanliness because that's what you pay for. You want to, even though you're sleeping in a room that other people have slept in for nights and nights and nights and nights.
0: I like when you get the breakfast, you know, and they deliver the breakfast and they've got the little cloche on top.
1: Do you have breakfast in the room?
0: No, they've just, with the idea of the, you know, they lift off the cloche and there's some toast and some eggs.
1: Yes, I know. As soon as you get in, you check out the toiletries and you go, oh, there's only eight earbuds. All that
0: sort of stuff.
1: And do you like it if the toilet has like Miss America seal on it?
0: Yeah, the Miss America seal. I love that. I've got those at my house.
1: On your toilet?
0: Yeah, because it's for there to see that it's sanitized. It's sanitized.
1: Miss Harpic Flush Magic.
0: She is great.
1: But we've just been talking about a weekend away that you had.
0: Yep. And I was liking we're in the quest to find a diesel motor for our
1: The Quest Hotel.
0: Our cray fishing boat. And the people that sell these motors aren't really au fait with communication. I'll give you that. And I've joined many crazy Facebook pages that I don't usually go into. And there's a lot of questions about certain capacities. And then that bloke goes, oh, mate, you're just going to have to come and have a look at it.
1: And next minute, you're staying in a place with a shared bathroom where a stranger comes out in the complete nutty and does a little pop.
0: Yeah. And
1: maybe he's gone home and complained to his family that there's a guy cleaning his teeth watching him as he's in the shower.
0: Handsome guy. Making sure his dental hygiene was good. Anyway, the tribal drama's beating because you've got a friend that not once but twice has pulled out of hotels.
1: Oh, more than twice, but there's a couple of times. But the most memorable was when she's travelling with her husband and she said, we can't stay in this room, it's haunted.
0: Duh.
1: You've got to go downstairs and say to someone in Italian, we can't stay here. Woo!
0: I can't stay here because yes, it's all well and good, Pitbull. Anne has joined us.
1: Hello, Anne.
2: Hello. So, I had a scholarship to Germany, a student scholarship, right?
0: Mm.
2: And the accommodation was a Frau had organised one room for two girls, one French girl, one Aussie, me, one bed, a double bed.
0: Oh.
2: It gets way worse than that, though. So I had to share this room with this French girl, and she was a little bit on the horny side. She would often have men, gentlemen, in her bed, which sadly was also my bed.
1: Oh.
2: So I would be locked out of the room. I would come home, be locked out. Next morning, like, I'd just sleep outside the room, whatever. She would vomit in the sink because she drank so much, so much alcohol. And honestly, after that, I said I just couldn't stay there. But I did endure many, many, many, many, many nights of this filthy girl.
1: Many nights of it.
0: And you're outside the room.
1: And spewing in the sink. I mean, you did have a full exchange student experience.
0: Yeah, I was working down the snow as a DJ, and the chef was on to a sure thing. And he's an English guy, and he said, you know, can I borrow your room? And I went, yeah, sure, mate. I'm on to a show. So anyway, I sat in the common room just, you know, watching the news, and then I see people just filing down the corridor, and I'm going, what's going on? They're all heading towards my room. And so I've walked down. I said, what's going on? And someone said, oh, Jonesy's got a sure thing in this room.
1: Your reputation went through the roof.
0: And they're all listening at the door.
1: Oh.
0: And they said, what are you doing out here?
1: Thank you, Anne. Hello, Karen. Tell us about why you couldn't stay somewhere.
3: Huntsman spiders.
1: Oh, where were you?
3: We were in regional Victoria. It was a lovely winery. My husband and I, as soon as we approached the doorway, we thought, oh, there's a huntsman spider there. We thought, that's okay, it's on the outside. Unlocked the door, walked in the little hallway, another one. We thought, oh, it's not looking good. Went to put we still had our bags in our hands, walked into the bedroom. There were about six. In every corner. Not doing this. We both turned around with our bags still in our hands, walked out, and they wouldn't give us a refund, but we didn't care. We drove the 4 hours home, slept in our own beds.
1: About six in every corner. I don't have a thing about spiders, but that's a lot of spiders.
0: That's a lot of huntsmen.
1: That is a lot.
0: You know, because with huntsmen, you look at them and you make a deal. Okay, you stay over there, bro.
1: Yeah, and if I sleep with my mouth open, don't come near me. Oh, we're going to take more of your calls. This is brilliant.
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8: Next to the Willows, we are a little bit stop-start at the intersection of Riverway Drive and Harvey Range Road. No major delays, though, fortunately. We're nice and clear for the Ring Road in both directions and the Bruce moving along at speed. There's the Queensland we love and the one we fear. And it takes an unwavering resilience to call both home. Suncorp Insurance, resilience never rests. It's Jess with the latest traffic on Power 100.
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20: If the cup

It's Jonesy and Amanda driving you home for Jam Nation. Hotels. When you go into a hotel, there's always that anticipation. You know, when you book a hotel and you don't know what it's going to be like, it could be

0: Good afternoon, it's Jonesy and Amanda across Australia driving you home. I can't stay here because... That's all well and good, Pitbull.
1: But what if your hotel room is haunted, for example?
2: Indeed.
1: You have to go to the front desk and tell them in your fractured Italian that you can't stay there.
0: Or it has six huntsmen in each corner.
1: Wow. Yeah.
0: See, one huntsman you can live with. You don't usually see
1: six
0: them
1: in each corner and you can't get your money back and you still think, I don't care, I'm going to bail out and drive home for 4 hours and sleep in my own bed.
0: Kate has joined us.
1: Hello, Kate.
3: Hi, how you going?
1: Very good. Well. Where were you staying and what happened?
3: Let me paint the picture. Drops the kids off, going on a 5-day trip. First town we stop in, no accommodation. So they send us to the town on the outskirts of Gulgong.
0: Mm-hmm.
3: And we turn up and sitting there at reception was a complete full pallet of cockroach spray. Full pallet.
0: No.
1: Of cockroach
3: in
1: spray.
3: In reception.
1: Yeah.
3: Yep.
1: That's a giveaway.
0: Just in reception.
1: Oh no!
3: Yeah,
1: oh,
3: no go zone. So, yep.
1: Oh.
0: But you were. Where did you go to?
3: Well, we happened to go to the local pub, and then they were able to point us in some other accommodation. But yeah, like full delivery pallet, unopened, sitting right at the reception doors.
1: Oh, what? That's like a scene from a movie.
0: That's not a bagon.
1: Yeah, yeah. Thank you, Kate.
0: Kathy has joined us.
1: Hello, Kathy. Where were you staying? What happened?
4: I was actually renting in London, and we were staying in a flat, and my partner and I did different shifts, and there's always safety in numbers, but because we weren't together, I couldn't go up to the next level. I couldn't sleep because there was something there, and it just wanted me out. It was really awful.
0: Oh, a ghost.
4: Yeah, very bad.
0: A bad presence.
1: Really?
4: I don't believe in ghosts, but I believe in spirits, and it was very, very threatening. We just had to break the rent. And weirdly, a couple of years later in the same area, which was Leytonstone, on the other side, we rented a house. Same thing happened.
0: Kathy, maybe it's you.
4: No, it's not me.
1: Did your partner ever feel this vibe, or he trusted you enough to know that you felt it?
4: Well, he knows that I do feel these things at my family. But the thing is, weirdly, when we did buy a house in another part, he never believed in all that stuff. And then the lights started flickering on and off. And he goes, do you feel okay here? And I went, yeah. And it was faulty electrical.
1: Oh, right. Nothing to see here.
0: Dark electrics.
1: But how long did you have to stay in that place that felt really eerie?
4: We broke the rent.
1: Yeah.
4: I couldn't handle it. I couldn't sleep. I did night shift and I couldn't sleep during the day.
1: Ugh.
4: I couldn't go up because it was like you go
0: and
4: up.
0: And like in the day, it's like you can sleep in the day because it's not as scary as night.
1: Yeah. Oh, thank you, Kathy.
0: And we'll wrap this up with Kylie.
1: Hello, Kylie. What was in the place where you were staying?
5: Mice.
1: Oh, what
5: dead
1: happened?
5: Mice. Yeah. So we opened the door, walked in, there was just like a smell that was disgusting. So we had a look around. Three dead mice in the main living room, where the bed is. So just our inquisitive mind kept walking through, just have a look, open up the bathroom and two live mice ran out.
0: Three dead mice.
1: Oh, and two live mice. Oh.
0: It's not a great nursery room.
1: No.
0: Get the hell out of there.
1: Not. Okay. Let's regroup.
0: Shared bathrooms aren't such a bad thing.
1: No, let's regroup.
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14: Hello, I'm Monique Crichton. The Federal Opposition Leader has addressed the expectation the Reserve Bank will push up interest rates tomorrow to try and cool inflation, meaning further pressure on those with a mortgage. Angus Taylor credits government overspending for the ongoing inflation drama.
15: Spend less and make it easier to build and make things in this country. And that is how we get inflation beaten. That's how we get interest rates back down. And that's how we ensure that Australians' incomes rise faster than prices. And that's what we desperately need right now. We need hope.
14: Federal Cabinet has discussed the OpenAI breach of a Services Australia website, while the Medicare Statistics Portal has now been deactivated. Prime Minister Anthony Albanese says it proves the need for oversight.
16: Artificial intelligence can make an enormous difference. It can boost productivity, it can boost economic growth, it can give us health breakthroughs, but we need to make sure that human beings are in charge of this.
14: A Queensland woman has been accused of attempting to murder her husband. Police say a 50-year-old man has died after allegedly being struck by a vehicle in Brisbane's west. The 45-year-old woman will face Ipswich Court tomorrow. A grim record for Australia Zoo. The Wildlife Hospital has just gone through its busiest 24 hours for injured koalas. And Lana Del Rey has celebrated her second wedding anniversary by posting never-before-seen footage of her wedding. The singer got married to alligator tour guide Jeremy Dufresne in Louisiana in 2024.
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14: In sport, a change at the top of the Swans. Coach John Longmire is leaving to join Essendon's leadership group. He'll be general manager of AFL Performance. And it's been a fairy tale season for the Newcastle Knights. Last year's Wooden Spooners booking a spot in the NRL Grand Final against the Roosters after beating the Panthers. Coach Justin Holbrook heaping praise on skipper Caelan Ponga.
17: You know, I've said to him from the start, you lead in your own way, mate. You don't try and be someone tonight, and the way he's playing is just lifts everybody and doing a great job.
14: That's the latest in news and sport.
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19: Partly cloudy conditions the remainder of your afternoon. We head down to 16 overnight, so pretty chilly. Tops of 29 tomorrow and mostly sunny, though. Those rain clouds back over us on Wednesday. Tops of 28 and about 2 mils on the radar. Thursday, Friday, partly cloudy. Tops of 28.
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0: Coming up, it's not really a pub test, nor is it water cooler chat.
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1: We discuss how you put your shoes and socks on. That's pretty much it.
0: Whip poll is an instant snapshot on what you think of a certain subject.
1: I.e. how you put your shoes and socks on.
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0: kiss.
1: Hello there, it's Jonesy and Amanda driving you home this Monday afternoon.
2: Well, I've been reading about a new maxing. You know how guys are into looks maxing, health and wellness maxing, and that includes fibre maxing and protein maxing?
1: Yep.
2: Are you into all that?
1: No. No. Oh, I would take the Metamucil.
2: You're into poo maxing.
1: I'm into the Muse because it's good for you.
2: Okay. But you've taken that long before the maxing fad.
1: Yeah. I was on the
2: Muse.
1: I was
2: early Muse adopter.
1: The Muse before anyone else.
2: Well, this is all about hyperfixating on specific nutrient intake. So you're stacking multiple supplements without medical advice. And some people are tracking their blood sugar via those continuous glucose monitors that are for people who have diabetes.
1: My mum's got one.
2: Yeah, that's right, because your mum has diabetes.
1: I kind of like checking her telemetry. I go, now let's have a look at your blood sugar. And then I said, what have you been eating?
2: Do you?
1: Yeah.
2: Oh, terrible.
1: What have you been eating?
2: What a bully. There's also lifestyle maxing. This is things like money maxing, extreme budgeting and hustling and side projects and things.
1: Side hustle?
2: Yep. Study maxing. Friction maxing. Forcing yourself to do hard, uncomfortable things to build resilience.
1: Like what?
2: I don't know. Well, there's voice maxing, protein maxing, fiber maxing. We've spoken about those.
1: Yep.
2: Brain maxing, trying to boost cognitive performance. You should try it, Brendan.
1: Yes.
2: But what about this? Yes. This is the one I read about on the weekend, which is pheromone maxing.
1: Okay.
2: Young men apparently are now skipping showers before going on dates with women. Pheromone maxing is what it's called, and it's a new trend in the manosphere. This is the article I've seen. So young men are skipping showering, skipping deodorant. They're wearing unwashed shirts, and then they're even drinking their own urine.
1: Yeah.
2: This is because alcohol's so expensive. So this is because they want to sweat out the toxins. According to a new report from Vice magazine, pheromone maxing is becoming an increasing trend for young men. The goal is that by drinking your own urine, you will release toxins. And by not showering and not wearing deodorant, etc., wearing dirty clothes, you will likely have more pheromones and therefore be more attractive. They have said, funnily enough, no evidence exists that this works. Because what I know about young women, they love a stinky urine-breathed man.
1: Maybe do some brain maxing before you take on these other things.
2: Maybe some read maxing, reading some science maxing, and see how you go.
1: Maybe some lecture maxing.
2: Yeah. That's what every young man needs, someone to lecture them.
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0: Hello, it's Jonesy and Amanda driving you home. Have you ever seen a funny sounding street or place name sign and thought, I could do with that in my lounge?
1: Oh, like What a Knobby or something.
0: What a Knobby's great. What about Bald Knob?
1: Bald Knob.
0: If I was riding past Bald Knob Road, I thought that'd look good in my garage.
1: Yeah.
0: And I used to, when I worked for a living, I used to make street signs.
1: Well, your garage is filled with them. I mean, allegedly. I mean, no, no, you've never stolen one in your life.
0: All responsibly sourced.
1: What does that mean? If you've got a street sign, how can it be responsibly sourced?
0: I worked in the business and I made the street signs.
1: There's some streets that don't have signs because you took them home at the end of the day.
0: No, well, there was some that might have a misprint. Or look, this isn't about
1: this for
0: that.
1: Another conversation.
0: This is not about this. But, you know, when I like when I go, say, Tweed Heads, and you go to Tweed Heads and there's Tweed Heights, but someone always nicks the T, so it's just Weed Heights.
1: Oh.
0: And I like to see how long that lasts. It's usually about 2 months.
1: Right.
0: And you can always tell because the T is brand new.
1: Right.
0: And the weed has got the patina. So, and there's always some guy going, hey, man, look at that. That some guy is me. That's me. Spare a thought for the people over in Essex at Fingering Hoe. That's the name of the town, Fingering Hoe.
1: How do you spell it?
0: F-I-N-G-I-R.
1: Start again.
0: F-I-N-G-R-I-N-G-H-O-E.
1: Fingering Hoe.
0: Fingering Hoe. So they've...
1: People will steal that one.
0: ...had the signs stolen 3 times in the past 5 years. The most recent sign was up for just 48 hours.
1: Yeah.
0: So the local...
1: You didn't get there in time.
0: The councillor said, we've tried all sorts of fixings to make it difficult, but to no avail. We are told they are shipped to America because apparently Fingering Hoe is a funny name in America.
1: But it's not like in England?
0: No, it's
1: Fingering Hoe isn't funny?
0: It's like, you know, Fanny, when we hear Fanny over here. Remember when the nanny came out? She was out on a fanny.
1: But Fingering Hoe would be funny in any language, wouldn't it? Oh, come on. You would snigger at that.
0: No, I'm not.
1: You're not a what?
0: Finish I'm not an easy sniggerer. But you know what the council have done now? A Fingering Hoe?
1: What?
0: They've engraved the name of the town in a 100-kilo concrete plinth.
1: I could get that in no time.
0: Well, you'd have to get out a backhoe.
1: Yeah. No, that'd make me giggle.
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2: Looking like a mostly sunny day on our way to a top of 29 degrees. Slight chance of a shower along the coast later tonight. They're saying overnight low of 16, expected top 28. Should be mostly fine and sunny tomorrow and remaining that way for the rest of the week at this stage. Anyway, humidity's on 89% and on Sturt Street, a coolish 15 degrees.
0: Townsville and North Queensland doesn't hit snooze, and neither do we. From the shed to the side, from the highway to the workshop, this is the soundtrack to getting it done. Loud guitars, no fluff, and Wildy right here with you. 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
2: Morning, looking at Jack the Joker board, I can't believe it hasn't gone off yet. There are only 2, 4, 6, 8 cards left available to pick from. So, round about 8:15 this morning, $500 could be yours, all thanks to Totally Workwear. After 6, I'll have some of the final tickets to Verity, our preview screening, which is happening tomorrow night at BCC Cinemas. And next, we're going to take a look at what's happening on the front page of today's Townsville Bully. It is Power 100. Let's get into our Tuesday with some Jet.

0: 5:40, you're waking up with Wildy on Power 100 for this Tuesday, the 29th of September 2026. Looking at the front page of today's Townsville Bully, big half-page picture up the top half of a couple dressed up in all their race finery. It says, "Spewin', you missed Ewan." I'm spewing, I miss you in races too. See all the colour of the iconic bush race meet. Then underneath the main headline, surface tension, spotlight on Suncorp after QCB turf drama. Stadiums Queensland has hit back at criticism of Queensland Country Bank Stadium's shredded playing surface after Friday night Socceroos clash with Brazil, with the spotlight now firmly on its sister venue, Suncorp Stadium, for tonight's rematch. When pressed on the shocking state of Queensland Country Bank Stadium in the wake of the Socceroos' thrilling 1-1 draw with Brazil, side valued at around $800 million, Stadium Queensland defended the under fire playing surface. Then underneath that, there's a few headlines. Comedy acts go troppo. Homefront housing crisis affects us all. And Sir Tony coming to town. That is the front page of today's Townsville Bully. We'll come back with the former frontman for Van Halen. Some solo stuff from him next on Power 100.
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0: Do you like your vinyl? Well, Power 100's Vinyl Revival back after 7 this morning with Mick from Rock Ape Records. You are waking up with Wildy. Well, some sad news from yesterday. Queensland Police Service confirmed the rider, a 44-year-old Alice River man, was fatally injured in the multi-vehicle traffic crash at Stewart yesterday morning. 8 motorcyclists are among the 13 people killed in traffic accidents in the Townsville region since the new year. That's too many. Please take it easy on the roads today. If you do spot any hassles, 1300 89 19 29 is the number to call. Before 7 this morning, we'll throw on some Incubus. Whatever tomorrow. Also Powderfinger. And Mr. Adams. And Beth will have all the latest news and sport headlines for us next.
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12: Good morning, I'm Bethany Ross here with your local news. Well, the Forensic Crash Unit is investigating a fatal motorbike accident at Stewart yesterday, confirming a 44-year-old Alice River man has died from critical injuries. Police say the bike hit two vehicles that had slowed for livestock on the Bruce Highway around 6 a.m. No one else was hurt and officers are urging anyone with dash cam from the area to please come forward. Meanwhile, the State Flying Squad has surged back into Townsville for its 27th deployment, charging 30 people with more than 110 offences. It is part of a statewide crackdown, with the squad completing 202 deployments and charging nearly 3,000 people across Queensland. Locally, a Vincent raid uncovered meth, prescription drugs and cash. A 17-year-old Woolgoroo boy was also arrested for 18 property and drug offences. Detective Chief Superintendent Carl Briggs says the Rapid Response Unit's helping turn the tide on youth crime.
13: Having now completed over 200 deployments, State Flying Squad have proven themselves to be an invaluable asset to the Queensland Police. The State Flying Squad has charged over 1,406 adult offenders and over 1,555 juvenile offenders on over 9,041 offences.
12: As the weather warms up, crocs in our region will become more active. It sparked a reminder to locals and visitors to be vigilant and that no waterway in croc country can ever really be considered crocodile-free. Wildlife Officer Janook Pereira tells us the three most important croc-wise tips.
14: Keeping out of the water in croc country, staying more than 5 metres away from the water's edge, and keeping a sturdy object between yourself and the water. So those are just the three fundamental steps.
12: There have been 16 crocodile sightings at least in Townsville this year. And finally, Townsville will pause today to honour police officers who've lost their lives in service, with the region marking National Police Remembrance Day at Sacred Heart Cathedral from 9:30 a.m. And across North Queensland, services are also being held in Cloncurry, Mount Isa and Downe Mackay. Police say the day is a solemn reminder of the sacrifice our officers make.
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15: Hi, I'm Phoebe Humphrey. Mortgage holders are being urged to brace for more pain with the Reserve Bank tipped to lift the official cash rate today. A jump of 25 basis points will take the cash rate to 4.6%, the highest level seen since November 2011. Canstar's Sally Tindall says it'll make it harder to balance the household budget.
16: Say you've got 25 years in your mortgage remaining. Well, you're looking at an increase to your minimum monthly repayments of around $91. And so that's not huge in isolation. But of course, we've had three cash rate hikes already.
15: Greens leader Larissa Waters has quit the top job. She's released a statement revealing her chronic kidney disease has taken a downturn. Waters took over the job just 15 months ago. The party will hold a ballot this week to elect a new leader. And five terror suspects have been released on bail in the UK. The group is accused of a suspected terror plot near a Royal Air Force base used by the US military. The Iranian government has denied involvement.
11: Fresh fade? 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
15: In sport, Penrith star Nathan Cleary is all smiles from his hospital bed, rocking a leg cast after breaking his ankle in Sunday's NRL loss to the Knights. The Panthers halfback confirming he's out of surgery, thanking everyone for their support and promising to be back. And a massive boost for the Bombers, Sydney Premiership coach John Longmire will join the club later this week as the general manager of AFL Performance. He'll work with rookie head coach Mark McVay, while the Bombers will announce a general manager of footy operations in a few months. That's the latest news and sport.
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11: 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Power 100 weather.
0: Looking good Friday for the OzX Street Party. It's happening in Palmer Street between 3 to 6pm. And there's going to be plenty of things happening, including a live drag race. You can test your skills in the Whole Shot Challenge and meet Australian motocross and supercross legend Chad Reed. Like I said, that's this Friday, the Palmer Street Party for OzX, kicking off 3 p.m. absolutely free. Take the family along. Today, we're after a top 29. Should be mostly fine and sunny. There is a slight chance of a shower along the coast later this evening. Overnight low of 16. Expect top 28 and fine and sunny tomorrow. Humidity sitting on 90%. And on Palmer Street, we've got 15 degrees.
1: 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Townsville works early, works hard, and we crank the volume to match it. 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
0: Oh, happy Tuesday. 1-300-89-19-29 is the number to call. Doesn't matter, whatever for, just give me a call. I'm sat here, not doing much at the moment. Next, though, I'm going to let you in on how you could win a double to Oktoberfest this Sunday at Townsville Brewing Co. This is Blink 182 on Power 100.

Oh, good on you, Charlie. You're waking up with Wildy on Power 100. The King's having a birthday, so we get the long weekend. What are you doing for it? If you don't have any plans and you want something really cool to do Sunday, get along to the Towns Hall Brewing Company for Oktoberfest. It's one day, one street, one massive Oktoberfest party. And I actually have a double that I will be giving away to it a little bit later this morning. Sometime before 9 o'clock, you will hear my German Umpa band.

0: Anyway, when you hear that before 9 o'clock, be the first caller through on 1300 89 19 29 and we will send you along to Oktoberfest at the Townsville Brewing Company this Sunday. We'll come back with the latest song for the band that's heading our way to play Queensland Country Bank Stadium pretty soon now. 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

A popcorn chock tops tomorrow night. You and me at BCC Cinemas for Power 100's preview screening of Verity. I'll have your tickets in about 15 minutes' time. Well, some big news breaking overnight. One of the biggest voices in rock is preparing to take his final bow. Over the years, he's given us great songs like these.

0: Rockin' Rod Stewart has announced his last ever tour after more than six decades of hits, saying it's time to say goodbye to the life on the road. But don't worry, the 81-year-old says he's not retiring from music just yet. We're into the newsroom for all the latest local news and sport headlines with Beth next.
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10: Good morning, I'm Bethany Ross here with your local news. Well, Townsville's 27th state flying squad deployment has delivered a major crime crackdown. 15 adults and 15 young people charged with more than 100 offences from property, crime to drugs and domestic violence. It is part of a statewide effort with the squad charging nearly 3,000 people across Queensland.
11: And we had a 17-year-old male who was arrested in relation to 18 property and drug offences and was remanded in custody. So that particular offender was quite a serious property offender in the district, so he's now in custody. That's our aim, is to come here and assist the Townsville Police as a investigative surge capacity.
10: That's Detective Senior Sergeant Tina Rolls, the operations leader of the State Flying Squad, speaking there. In other news, fixing homes damaged by floods, storms and cyclones is costing more than ever, according to the Insurance Council of Australia. Communities like Ingham have faced repeat flood events in recent years, including Tropical Cyclone Kiralee and the flood events of February 2025. General Manager of Climate Social Policy, Alex Pearce, says that rising building costs are driving up the price of repairing and rebuilding homes across Queensland.
4: To put that into real terms for Queenslanders, if you were building a house in 2021, that would cost you about $344,000. Now today, if you were to build the same home, that would cost $490,000. And those figures are even worse in the region.
10: The 2026 North Queensland Ceramic Awards have named Emma JV Parker as this year's major winner, with her porcelain work Lost earning the $10,000 City of Townsville Art Collection Award. Judges have praised the calibre of finalists, with additional awards going to Jeff Thomas, Flistod, and three highly commended artists. You can still check that out at Perce Tucker Gallery. And finally, to sport, four Cowboys have been picked in the men's and women's Prime Minister's 13 teams. Jackson Purdue, Braden Burns, and Tommy Chester will all don the green and gold after impressive seasons. Cowboys NRL captain Bree Chester will also represent Australia, both sides taking on PNG and Port Moresby on Saturday.
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12: Hi, I'm Phoebe Humphrey. The Reserve Bank is tipped to lift interest rates to their highest in 15 years today. The central bank will hand down its rates decision, widely expected to lift the cash rate by 25 basis points to 4.6%. It would add more than $100 to the average monthly mortgage repayments. Larissa Waters has quit as Greens leader due to a worsening illness. The 49-year-old revealing her chronic kidney disease has taken a downturn, and she needs to be honest with herself that she's not invincible. She took over the top job just 15 months ago. The five men arrested in the UK over a suspected terror plot have been released on bail. Police have confirmed the group arrested near a RAF base are all British citizens aged in their 20s. The base is used by the US military. And there will be an entertainment act at the NRL Grand Final after all. Peter Volandis has confirmed there will be an 11-minute mystery act for the October 3 decider following Tones and I dropping out.
1: Fresh fade. 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Power 100. Your sport now.
12: In sport, Chris Fagan says he'll continue to weigh up his future following Brisbane's premiership three-peat. The Lions hold their premiership parade in Brisbane today. Fags telling Fox Footy coaching is incredibly enjoyable but draining.
13: I've done nothing but think about football and the Brisbane Lions for the last 10 years, and got to make sure that if I do continue on, that I do have the right amount of energy to give to the job, because that's what it requires.
12: And Newcastle's Phoenix Crossland fronts the NRL judiciary tonight for the hip drop tackle that broke Panther Nathan Cleary's ankle. That's the latest news and sport.
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1: 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Power 100 weather.
0: Should be mostly fine and sunny as we make our way to a top of 29. There is a chance of a shower along the coast later tonight. They're saying overnight low of 16. Expect a top 28, mostly fine and sunny tomorrow. Same again Thursday and Friday heading into the long weekend. At this stage, humidity's on 91%, and in Hermit Park, we're just under 16 degrees.
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Hey, Wildy, if what you're about to say isn't as great as the song you're about to play, shut up and play the song. Oh, looks like another song, eh? Waking Up with Wildy on

0: Woohoo! It's my dream to get away this coming long weekend. It might be yours too. And you can do it in style in a Jawa off-road camper. Go and check out their toy hauler. It's ready for your big weekend's adventure. You'll find it at 337 Woolcock Street. You are waking up with Wildy, 6:44 on this Tuesday morning here at Power 100. And tomorrow night, we are off to BCC Cinemas for our preview screening of this.
1: Why can't your wife finish the series?
2: Verity had a car accident.
1: I'm sorry.
2: Open-ended. It was one of Verity's favorite books last year.
1: She read one of my books?
2: Yeah. She said that you are a brilliant, undiscovered voice.
1: Well, I'm not undiscovered. I am published, just not in a big way.
2: If anyone was to take over her series, I wanted it to be someone whose work she respected. You would have to spend some time at the house, in her office. She has years of notes and outline stuff I wouldn't know how to make sense of. Also, they're lowballing you. You should ask your agent to ask for $500,000. We live in Vermont. You can stay for as long as you need to. I hope you change your mind.
0: Anne Hathaway, Dakota Johnson, and Josh Harnett star in the gripping psychological thriller Verity. It kicks off in cinemas on the 1st of October, which is this Thursday. But like I said, we're going to get to see it before everyone else tomorrow night at BCC Cinemas here in the city. Would you like to join us? 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

0: Morning! You're waking up with Wildy on Power 100. It is 6:55. How are you, Maria?
1: Very, very well.
0: Would you like to... I'm very well. Would you like to join us tomorrow night?
1: Actually, my son would.
0: Would he now?
1: I'm in Ingham.
0: Oh, no worries. I'm going to Ingham for this weekend. Something to do?
1: Oh, fishing?
0: No, just camping at the caravan park there. Got friends staying at Lee's Hotel. And, yeah, we're just going to do a few things and going to check out Clokey's for lunch on Sunday. And, yeah, looking forward to it.
1: You won't be disappointed.
0: Awesome. Well, we'll see your son tomorrow night at BCC Cinemas for Verity, the gripping psychological thriller. More tickets after 9 this morning with the Queen of Maggie Island. On the way before 8, we'll throw in some Kings of Leon. Also, Pacific Avenue. And we'll catch up with Beth for all the latest from the newsroom next.
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15: We're in the clear of any incidents or accidents across town. We do have a little bit of congestion building up for Hugh Street southbound, approaching Wilcox Street. And speaking of Wilcox Street, through the work zone, you will be tapping the brakes slightly on the lead up to Shaw Road. 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
4: Good morning. I'm Bethany Rolls here with your local news. Well, police have confirmed a 44-year-old Alice River man has died after a multi-vehicle crash at Stewart early yesterday morning. Police say that a Kawasaki motorbike did clip a Hyundai and then struck a Mazda on the Bruce Highway near Southport Road, where vehicles had slowed down for livestock. The rider was rushed to Townsville University Hospital but couldn't be saved. Investigators are appealing for any dash cam. A reminder to Townsville locals and visitors to be vigilant in croc territory. As the weather begins to warm up, when we move into wet season, crocodiles will begin to become more active and are much more likely to move around in search of a mate. Principal Wildlife Officer Danuk Pereira is urging us to always take our leftover food, fish scraps or bait home or dispose of them in a bin.
5: So if you're fishing, it's the responsible thing to do to clean up any bait or any fish carcasses or any rubbish that you have. It may not impact you, but it may impact the next person that comes around, as crocodiles tend to associate areas of food and they will persist in those areas.
4: Disaster recovery is now competing with new house builds, according to the Insurance Council of Australia. The rising repair costs are also helping drive up insurance premiums. The warning does follow last year's severe storms and flooding in February, which left a trail of damage to homes and vehicles, especially up north in Ingham. General Manager of Climate Social Policy, Alex Pearce, explains the reality of the situation.
7: So if I think about last year, declared events damaged 145,000 homes, but that's almost as many as the 172,000 new homes completed nationally last year. If you think about it, every disaster repair job uses builders, trades, materials that could otherwise be helping to build new homes.
4: And finally, Grapes of Mirth will return to the Ville this weekend as part of this year's North Australian Festival of Arts. The comedy event follows its sell-out debut last year and will again run on the poolside lawns. This year's lineup, including Sammy J, Nath Valvo, Chopper, Nikki Britton, Lizzie Hu and Merrick Watts. It is an 18-plus event with limited tickets still remaining.
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8: Hi, I'm Phoebe Humphrey. Jim Chalmers says the federal government and Reserve Bank are working towards the same objective. It comes as the RBA is widely expected to lift the cash rate to 4.6% today, the highest level seen since 2011. The Treasurer telling the ABC they're both working to tackle inflation.
14: The Reserve Bank and the government have got the same objectives here when it comes to maintaining low unemployment and when it comes to seeing inflation moderate in our economy.
8: New international data has put Australia's housing crisis back into the spotlight. Four Aussie capital cities are now in the world's 10 least affordable housing markets, including Sydney, which sits just second to Hong Kong. Sydney's median house price is now 14 times the median household income. Adelaide came in fourth, while Brisbane and Melbourne finished eighth and ninth, respectively. And Greens leader Larissa Waters is stepping down from the top job after revealing her chronic kidney condition has worsened. She took over the role just 15 months ago.
2: Fresh fade. 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
8: In sport, Nathan Cleary has provided an update from his hospital bed following his injury in Penrith's prelim final loss to the Knights. The Panther has undergone surgery on his broken ankle. Roosters star Daly Cherry Evans wishing him well.
16: He's very, very resilient and he will come back bigger and stronger, but it was hard to watch on the weekend and yeah, hopefully he bounces back.
8: And Premiership young gun Will Ashcroft has become just the second player in AFL history to win back-to-back Gary Ayres Awards, rated by coaches as the best on ground during Saturday's history-making grand final. That's the latest news and sport.
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0: Good looking Friday night for the Strand Night Markets, kicking off 5 p.m. at Strand Park. We are chasing a top of 29 degrees today. Should be mostly fine and sunny for it. There is a slight chance of a shower along the coast. Overnight down to 16, expected top of 28. Mostly fine and sunny tomorrow and remaining that way for the rest of the week. Humidity's on 88% and currently in Stewart, we've got 17 degrees.
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0: Happy Tuesday. I've just dragged out the HMV stereo. Clean the stylus already because Mick from Rock 8 Records is joining us next for another edition of Power 100's Vinyl Revival. What album will he have for us today? And of course, after we played a couple of songs from the album, we are going to give it away on vinyl. That's next. This is Spider Bait and Power 100. Sunshine.

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1: That time of the week where we head next door, we catch up with Mick from Rock 8 Records. We spin a classic vinyl album and talk about the album, then we give it away. This morning, Mick, what album?
2: Mate, it's the band who was the runner-up in Rock Wars. Good old Cold Chisel from Adelaide. I'm pretty sure it's Adelaide. That's where they originated.
1: My hometown, mate. Yep.
2: Yeah, mate. I'm going there. I'm thinking of going there early next year. I've never been to Adelaide, and I've always wanted to go. So happy to give a bit of Chisel away, mate. We always support local Australian bands, even though they're pipped at the post by Pearl Jam.
1: Still can't believe that I'm still getting over it. What album?
2: Mate, Circus Animals, this is their fourth album. It's a fantastic album. It's got some of my favourite ever Cold Chisel songs on it, mate. So happy to give a copy of this one away.
1: Mate, 1982, what a great year that was for me. I turned 16. It was just the best time. Got my licence. So, you know, this was definitely in the cassette player.
2: Mate, you're out there running a muck. I was 9 years old listening to it on AM radio at home. I was still in primary school, mate. I don't know what year I was in. I didn't repeat, so I think I was in year 6 or 7 or something. No, 85 I was in year 7, so I don't know. You do the math. I'm not doing it.
1: Oh, well, let's get into it.
2: This album was, it got a Countdown Music Album of the Year award. It went 3 times platinum. Mate, great album. Can't wait to give one away.
1: Well, I thought we'd start off with Taipan.
2: Nice, man. You always pick the B-sides and the obscure songs. People have to dig a bit deeper and dive a bit deeper. And it's appropriate, mate. It's a North Queensland song because that's a North Queensland snake.

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0: Hold, wrapping up Power 100's vinyl revival with Rock Abra Records. That is forever now, chiseled from their 1982 Circus Animals album, Mick.
1: Mate, I was going to pick that song myself. So it's probably one of my favourite Cold Chisel songs ever. I love it. And the music video, you ever watch the music video to that? It's just total 80s, mate. They're in an 80s cafe and the drummer's there banging on the table. I love it.
0: Mate, it's just... Chisel were always one of those bands to me when you have mates around, and still are, that they are, you know, a must-play album that you can just sit around, have a few drinks, talk a few stories and just listen to that and let it take you way back to a time that was a lot simpler.
1: It does. It just really, you know, when you're getting into our age group, you know, or, you know, in your 40s, even the young Australians, you know, on Australia Day, that is the band that is played non-stop, Cold Chisel. And it is a time warp listening to that album, but it's still relevant today, a lot of these songs. And that songwriting team of Barnsey, Don Walker, and Ian Moss, mate, they were a force to be reckoned with, and they nearly broke America, but they were too mean-looking.
0: Well, they broke the set on Countdown because they were told before they went on, because they wanted to play live, and they said, no one plays live on Countdown. You can't do it. You've got to, like, lip sync and that. So after the job was done, they smashed the set.
1: Unreal. And then, you know, never invited on again, but I bet you they were.
0: All right, what number?
1: Australian music, mate. Happy to give it away. Number four. Caller number four, because it's their fourth album. And, yeah, absolute timeless classic, Circus Animals. Thanks to Power 100. Happy to give it away, mate.
0: Thanks, Mick. You heard the man. Be caller four now, 1-300-89-1929, to get your copy of Circus Animals on vinyl with Power 100's Vinyl Revival.
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15: 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And now, he's been promoted. 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

0: grab a fire extinguisher. It is Power 100. You're waking up with Wally, 26 past 7 on your Tuesday morning. If you do spot any hassles, call them through on the Rock and Road line, which is 1300 89 19 29. Same line that Bevan, you have just called. You are caller 4, mate. Now, how's Tamala looking this morning?
1: Wonderful as usual, buddy.
0: You are caller 4, so a copy of Circus Animals slipping into your vinyl collection.
1: Wonderful.
0: Thank
1: you very much.
0: What's the last album you bought?
1: Oh, it was ZZ Top.
0: Nice. Well, mate, that Circus Animals is all yours.
1: Thank you very much, Wally.
0: And, of course, thanks to Mick from Rock 8. We'll do it all again next Tuesday morning. Power 100's Vinyl Revival. We're off to the newsroom to get you up to date next.
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4: If you're doing the southbound journey along Hugh Street, you'll be tapping the brakes slightly on the lead up to Wilcox Street. And we do have some slowing down through Murray for University Road and the Bruce Highway, just near MacArthur Drive. This week at IGA, Smith's Crinkle Cut 150 to 170 grams or Double Crunch Chips 150 grams, half price, just 250. 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It's just more traffic in 30 minutes on Power 100.
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11: Good morning, I'm Bethany Ross here with your local news. The Forensic Crash Unit's investigating a fatal motorbike accident at Stewart yesterday, and they've confirmed that 44-year-old Alice Riverman has died from his critical injuries. Police say his bike hit two vehicles that had slowed for livestock on the Bruce Highway around 6 a.m. Thankfully, no one else was hurt, but officers are urging anyone with dash cam from the area to please come forward. Meanwhile, Queensland State Flying Squad has now completed 202 deployments, including 30 here in Townsville. charging nearly 3,000 people across the state. Police Minister Dan Purdy says the number of repeat offenders rolled up in those arrests reinforces the need for the Crisafulli government's new breach bail go to jail laws, with the Rapid Response Unit delivering surge support into crime hotspots to target those repeat offenders.
12: As we all know, that the majority of these offences are being committed by recidivist serious repeat offenders. So what we're saying to those serious repeat offenders is the gig is up. You can no longer steal someone's car, drive it dangerously, get chased by police, rob someone's home or business, armed or otherwise, get caught and then be out again the next night doing the same thing.
11: Townsville will pause today to honour police officers who have lost their lives in service, with the region marking National Police Remembrance Day at Sacred Heart Cathedral from 9:30 a.m. Across North Queensland as well, services will also be held in Cloncurry, Mount Isa and down in Mackay. Police say the day is a solemn reminder of the sacrifice our officers make. And finally, Townsville's biggest ceramics prize has been awarded to Melbourne artist Emma J.V. Parker, whose self-portrait, Lost, claimed the $10,000 City of Townsville Art Collection Award. The piece will join the city's permanent collection, with council congratulating all finalists on a standout exhibition, and you can still see that through to January next year.
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13: Hi, I'm Phoebe Humphrey. It's set to get harder to balance the household budget. The Reserve Bank tipped to hand down another rate rise today of 25 basis points, taking the cash rate to 4.6%.
14: I think it's really scary. I think the government doesn't realise that so many people are struggling.
13: They're on Nine. Donald Trump says the US is going to win the war against Iran. The US president insists the end of the war is in sight, and US officials have spoken with mediators.
15: Iran will never have a nuclear weapon. We're going to win that war very soon. That'll be over, and the gas prices will come tumbling down.
13: SpaceX has launched its rocket Starship into orbit for the first time. It's aiming to do 6 laps around Earth to prove it is ready for NASA's Artemis program. The achievement comes after an issue with its engine. And Rod Stewart has announced he's stepping away from the stage. The 81-year-old singer revealing he will retire, ending a 6-decade career. His last tour dates have been penned in for next year.
3: Fresh fade. 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
13: In sport, former Swans coach John Longmire has flown to the hangar. The Premiership coach will join Essendon as its general manager of AFL performance later this week, working alongside new head coach Mark McVeigh. Longmire is currently Sydney's executive director of club performance. And Phoenix Crossland is preparing to front the NRL judiciary tonight following that horror tackle that left Nathan Cleary with a broken ankle. The Knights hooker is charged with dangerous contact over the hip drop tackle. That's the latest news.

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3: Looking all good for the King's Birthday long weekend coming up. So Saturday, if you're thinking of heading to the Balgowl Beach Market, looks good for it. Kicking off 8 a.m, running through till midday. That's at Balgowl Beach Esplanade. On our way to a top of 29 today, mostly fine and sunny. There is a slight chance of a shower along the coast later this evening. Overnight low of 16, expect a top 28, mostly fine and sunny tomorrow and remaining that way for the rest of the week. Humidity's on 87%, and at Balgowl Beach, we've got 18 degrees.
1: 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Better music and more of it. And Wildy waking up Townsville and North Queensland. 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
3: Morning, fanging for a pie at the moment. On social media recently, so many things in my feed have been turning up about cheese pies, pies with cheese, all these cheesy pies. I follow Food with Dread here in Townsville, and I know he's been on the hunt for the cheesiest pie in Townsville. A lot of people making suggestions, and yesterday I saw a great post about apparently the kiwi pie at Mao's Bakery in Anoomba, slow cooked beef and cheese. So that's a must try for me. I will put that one on the list. What about you, Rico? Where's your go-to if you want a pie?
4: Don't buy them.
3: You don't buy them?
4: No, give me heartburn, buddy.
3: Oh, really?
4: Yeah, every time I have a pie, I love them. Haven't had one for years. Every time I have a pie, heartburn. Must be the salt in it. I don't know what it is, but oh, man, terrible. No, don't buy them.
3: Isn't that why they invented quickies? So you could, you know, have a pie, have heartburn, then pop a quickies.
4: Well, probably. I buy sausage rolls, them big ones.
3: Yep.
4: I get some good ones for them here and there. I've never ever been into that Mel Bakery, but I should do.
3: Mate.
4: Everyone reckons it's good.
3: It is an awesome bakery. Go and check it out.
4: I shall do.
3: Where's your go-to for a good cheesy pie in the Ville? 1-300-89-1929. Next, we're going to try and save you money these school holidays when we catch up with Amanda from Townsville Family Life to find out, you know, where to take the kids. Here's Mellencamp on Power 100.

0: Before nine, I will play a German Oompa band. And when you hear that, if you're the first caller through, I will give you a double to get along to Oktoberfest at the Townsville Brewing Company this coming Sunday. It is that time of a Tuesday morning where we like to catch up with Amanda from Townsville Family Life. And Amanda, I've been talking about pies, in particular cheese pies this morning, because apparently Mao's have got what they call a kiwi pie, slow-cooked beef and cheese that sounds absolutely amazing. Where's your go-to for a good pie?
1: It's funny that you mentioned Mal's, because I will tell everybody with ears that I will drive from Kerwin to Anoomba Road or Abbott Road. What do we call that road? That one. The one that Mal's Pies is on, because I will travel that far to get a good pie. And as far as I'm concerned, those guys are number one. They're divine.
0: Geez, lucky Chopper Reed's passed away, because he didn't have ears. Imagine if he was listening, he would have been offended.
1: He would have missed out.
0: Move on!
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1: Well, I tell you what, it all kicks off, in fact, today. Notch, our Northern Community Hub, they are having a family fun day, 10 till 12. It's all happening at Bushy Beach. Now, they're going to take over two whole parks at Bushy for a morning of all sorts for all ages. They're going to have Peggy Banfield Park action and the Bushy Beach Skate Park action with crafts, scavenger hunt, kite flying, sausage sizzle, you name it. It's all free and it's all for every age in the family. Now, Fairfield Central have kicked off on Great Freebie. It's already started and it goes through till Thursday. They've got their wild workshops, so you can do animal-themed crafts and then you can face-to-face with Aussie wildlife during their animal holding photo sessions. It's not for the faint-hearted. No, I'm sure it'll be safe.

0: So the workshops are 9:30 to 12:30. The animal photo sessions are 10 till 11:30. And no bookings required, just the way we like it. It's all happening at Fairfield Central outside Kaisercraft. Now, if you've got a Lego fan in the family like I do, you'll get so excited to hear that this Saturday and Sunday, there's a Lego and Model Expo happening. Now, Townsville's own Lego user group and the Townsville and District Scale Modelling Group, they've come together and they're going to bring a huge display for everybody that loves their Lego and their scale models, okay? Saturday, it's 9 till 4. Sunday, it's 9 till 3 at Southern Cross Catholic College. It'll be in the hall there at Annandale. It's only $2 a person or $5 per family. And yes, they can take card, Mum and Dad. So if you love Lego, you don't want to miss that one. I've been to some of their events and they're absolutely awesome, the things that they bring together. Coffee and cake from Rolling Stone Lions Club, sausage sizzle, you name it. It'll be happening. And to wrap up Sunday, I see Cotter's Market are having free dance experiences at Cotter's. So while Cotter's runs 8 till 1, 9:30 till 10:30, you can get involved with some awesome energetic performances from Global Dance Collective and Africata Dance and a whole stack more. You don't have to be a great dancer. You just need to want to have some fun. And it is Cotter's. So, you know, grab some brekkie, check out the local makers, have a boogie, and basically count down the last hours of school holidays.
1: And wander down to Townsville Brewing Company and join Oktoberfest.
0: Oh, legit. Can the family go to that one?
1: Oh, I don't know if it's family friendly. Not sure on that one.
0: Disclaimer, Wally added that part. Amanda from Townsville Family Knife does not endorse anything Wally just said.
1: Did you say Townsville Family Knife or Life?
0: I'd like to think I said life.
1: And that's where everyone can go on Facebook to find out all those amazing events and others?
0: Absolutely. I've got a pinned post, parents. It's all there laid out for you. I like to keep it easy.
1: Run along. There's a child looking for his mum. We'll come back with Pacific Avenue next on Power 100.
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0: 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Ah, Ray from Mount Low, what's going on, buddy?
1: You haven't tried the Kiwi Boy?
0: No, mate, no.
1: Because I drove from Mount Low to Bell's Pie on Sunday, lunchtime, and bought one.
0: Was it good?
1: So I made them amazing. I've had them quite a few times before, but you know, I get them every so often. But yeah, they're amazing. They're good. They're a big pie too. They're a good size.
0: Normally when I go there, I like to get the roast pork and gravy pie. They're sensational, but I really want to try, after seeing on Facebook, the Kiwi pie.
1: Yeah, well, I recommend it. So get one of the girls to do a pie run.
0: Yep.
1: And run over and get a cup. They can try all sorts of different ones, but you got to try that Kiwi one. It's good.
0: I thought you were going to do an Uber run for me, Ray.
1: I would, but I just asked the boss, and he said, you've got work to do here.
0: What a bum.
1: He said he's got lots of girls there, can run around after him because he's very popular.
0: Where's your go-to pie place in Townsville? 1-300-89-19-29 before 9, Thirsty Merc. Take me back to the sweet times. Mr. Kravitz. Throw on some NXS. And we'll catch up with Beth, get you up to date with all the latest local news and sport headlines next.
2: 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Picking a number.
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13: Reports of an incident as you make your way through Mount Stewart on the Bruce Highway just before the exit to Riverside Boulevard. At this stage, no delays. We're nice and clear through Douglas. And for Murray, just a little bit of traffic on the lead up to MacArthur Drive. It's Travel Tuesday at Flight Centre. 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It's Jess, more traffic in 30 minutes on Power 100.
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3: Good morning, I'm Bethany Ross here with your local news. Well, the Insurance Council of Australia wants governments to do more to protect homes from natural disasters in regions like Townsville. It comes as soaring repair costs from floods, storms and cyclones continue to push up insurance premiums. The warning follows major flooding we had in February of 2025, with residents in Ingham still recovering. ICA's Alex Pierce says the most expensive home in Australia is the one you have to build twice.
5: We need to see Queensland and the federal government working together to ramp up resilience investment before disaster hits. So that means things like retrofitting and raising homes above the high-risk flood line. And it also means building and investing in better flood mitigation like levees and dams, cyclone resilience and also bushfire risk reduction.
3: Meanwhile, as the weather does start to warm up, crocs in our region will become more active. It's sparked a reminder for locals and visitors to be vigilant and that no waterway in croc country can ever really be considered crocodile free. Wildlife officer Danuk Pereira tells us the three most important croc wise tips.
14: Keeping out of the water in croc country, staying more than 5 meters away from the water's edge, and keeping a sturdy object between yourself and the water. So those are just the three fundamental steps.
3: There have been at least 16 crocodile sightings in Townsville this year. The 2026 North Queensland Ceramic Awards have named Emma J.V. Parker as this year's major winner, with her porcelain work Lost earning the $10,000 City of Townsville Art Collection Award. Judges praise the calibre of finalists, with additional awards going to Jeff Thomas, Fliss Dodd and three highly commended artists. You can still check out that exhibition at Perth Tucker Gallery. And finally, four Cowboys have been picked in the men's and women's Prime Minister's 13s teams. Jackson Purdue, Braden Burns and Tom Chester will all don the green and gold after impressive seasons, and Cowboys NRLW captain Bree Chester will represent Australia as well. Both sides will take on PNG in Port Moresby on Saturday.
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15: Hi, I'm Phoebe Humphrey. Jim Chalmers says he understands Aussies are doing it tough ahead of the Reserve Bank's latest rates decision. The central bank is tipped to lift the cash rate by 25 basis points to 4.6% today, the highest level seen since 2011. The Treasurer telling Seven Aussies are aware of the impact the war in Iran has on home soil.
16: People who might be bracing for an interest rate rise later today from the Independent Reserve Bank, I think people understand that there are inflationary challenges in our economy.
15: Greens leader Larissa Waters has quit the top job due to chronic kidney disease. Waters took over the top job just 15 months ago. The party will hold a ballot this week to elect a new leader. And the NRL's grand final entertainment is back on, but the league is keeping the details secret. Boss Peter Volandis is promising fans an 11-minute performance piece, only saying that fans should tune in and they will not be disappointed. It comes just a week after Tones and I pulled out of the decider.
2: Fresh fade. 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
15: In sport, Penrith star Nathan Cleary is all smiles from his hospital bed, rocking a leg cast after a horror injury in Sunday's NRL loss. The Panthers halfback confirming he's out of surgery. And the Lions will celebrate their premiership party in Brisbane today, while coach Chris Fagan says he'll use the next few days to think about his future at the helm.
17: I don't want to be that coach that hangs around for too long and in the end I get the sack. I'm sort of in that situation now where I can potentially make a call either now or next year.
15: They're on Fox Footy. That's the latest news and sport.
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0: Weather's looking good Saturday for AusX Supercross Championship, which is on at Queensland Country Bank Stadium. Today's looking mostly fine and sunny as we make our way to a top of 29 degrees. We might have a shower along the coast later tonight, going down to 16. Top 28, mostly fine and sunny tomorrow. Humidity's on 60%, and at Dirigan, we're just under 23 degrees.
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0: Happy Tuesday, and we've been talking pies this morning because all over my social media feed recently, there's been a lot about, steak and cheese pies. Where's the best place for a steak and cheese? And yesterday, someone put up a post and a picture of a kiwi pie from Mao's, which is slow-cooked beef and cheese, and it looked truly amazing. So I want to know, where's your go-to? You know, where do you go to grab a pie? Now, Maria, I know you're in Ingham, so I'm guessing your go-to would be Mix?
21: Absolutely. Steak and kidney.
0: Every time I go through Ingham, I always stop at Mix Hot Bread Kitchen there.
21: My husband is the jalapeno.
0: Yep.
21: It just got the award-winning, the Australian War Award.
0: Yeah, I saw that.
21: But no, mine's a steak and kidney.
0: Where's yours? Love to know. 1-300-89-1929. These guys stepping on the stage, 7th of November. Foo Fighters, Power 100.

0: Take it easy on the rockin' roads. It is Power 100. You're waking up with Wildy. This morning we're talking pies. Where's your go-to, Bevan?
1: Here's a go-to, Villains.
0: Which one? Forest Avenue, Mooney Street, whereabouts?
1: Forest Avenue, buddy.
0: I normally go to the Mooney Street one, and my go-to is a pasty with cheese. You heard right, cheese, not peas. Cheese and tomato sauce. They know as soon as I walk in the door, they get it ready for me. What about you, Popeye? Where's your go-to if you're fanging for a pie, buddy?
2: Mate, I go out of my way to go to the Chuck Wagon in Shore Road there.
0: Yep.
2: The ladies in there do probably the nicest steak and mushroom, chunky steak, steak and kidney, all sorts of great pies. They're open really early. They've got a drive-through coffee shop thing there. And when they sell out, they call it a day. But they do awesome sausage rolls as well. But their pies are, unlike most pies, they've got a nice, soft, sort of chewable base, and the crusty top's done with puff pastry instead of the old usual pie pastry.
0: Sounds like you're part owner of the Chuck Wagon, mate. That plug.
2: Mate, I used to stop there every morning on my way to Derrigan to go to my boss's place for work.
0: All this talk of pies is making me hungry. Or maybe you're just hungry for $500. Can you jag the Joker? Only 8 out of the 52 cards are left on the board. I did throw up a picture on our Power 100 Facebook page for you to check out. 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
0: Oh, Jamie, I thought you were calling for Jag the Joker, but you're not. What can I do for you, mate?
9: Hey, I was just seeing if you're giving away any tickets to Oktoberfest.
0: Mate I Am, and that'll be sometime before 9. You'll hear the German Umpa band. As soon as you do, be the first caller through on 1-300-89-1929, and they'd be yours.
9: Righto. I'll hopefully jump in there.
0: And next, will I give away $500 with Jag the Joker? Jag!

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1: Excellent. Now, if you're in the hunt for a pie or you feel like a pie, where do you go, mate?
2: Mal's.
1: You drive from Rasmussen all the way to Mal's in Anumba, do you?
2: Yes, mate. I've got a friend that lives at Nome, so I normally whip in there and grab one for me and one for him.
1: And what are you grabbing if you go there, mate?
2: Either a chunky steak or a plain.
1: Nice.
2: I don't do the cheese, mate. I don't like that cheesy flowing. Yeah, nah, I'm not a real cheese fan.
1: I love that ooze and cheese.
2: Well, the Vincent Bakery at Vincent Village isn't bad either for a pie.
1: Oh, Baked on Nathan.
2: Oh, I don't know the name. A bloke I know, another friend, he gets them from there and he reckons they're just as good as a Noomba.
1: Now, mate, Jag the Joker, there's only 8 cards remaining. What do you reckon?
2: 27.
1: Ooh, 27, all there on his own in the row of 20. Let me come and grab him. Why'd you go with him?
2: I'm hoping to keep the run of you winning 500 open with it, that's why.
1: All right, let's see if we can do it together, mate. Will you be buying a bunch of pies? 7 of clubs.
2: Damn, Wildy.
1: Sorry, Paul.
2: No, you're all right, mate. You have a great day, eh?
1: You too. Only 7 cards left on the board. Surely it's got to go off with either KB after 11, if not after 1 with Nathan, doesn't it? Ooh. We do it all thanks to Totally Workwear. Love your work, Hugh Street. Currajong, we're into the newsroom next.
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8: If you're driving through Hermit Park, prepare to be on the brakes for the intersection of Charters Towers Road and Woolcock Street. Quite a stop start through that area. And in Murray University Road and the Bruce Highway, slowing on the lead up to MacArthur Drive. The Snooze Flash Sale is on now with 20 to 50% off an amazing range. Hurry, the Snooze Flash Sale must end Sunday. It's amazing what a little snooze can do. It's Jess with more traffic in 30 minutes on Power 100.
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10: Good morning, I'm Bethany Ross here with your local news. Well, the Insurance Council of Australia wants governments to do more to protect homes from natural disasters in regions like Townsville. It comes as soaring repair costs from floods, storms and cyclones continue to push up insurance premiums. The warning follows major flooding we had in February of 2025, with residents in Ingham still recovering. ICA's Alex Pearce says the most expensive home in Australia is the one you have to build twice.
11: We need to see Queensland and the federal government working together to ramp up resilience investment before disaster hits. So that means things like retrofitting and raising homes above the high-risk flood line. And it also means building and investing in better flood mitigation like levees and dams, cyclone resilience and also bushfire risk reduction.
10: Meanwhile, as the weather does start to warm up, crocs in our region will become more active. It's sparked a reminder for locals and visitors to be vigilant and that no waterway in croc country can ever really be considered crocodile free. Wildlife officer Danuk Pereira tells us the 3 most important croc wise tips.
12: Keeping out of the water in croc country, staying more than 5 meters away from the water's edge, and keeping a sturdy object between yourself and the water. So those are just the 3 fundamental steps.
10: There have been at least 16 crocodile sightings in Townsville this year. The 2026 North Queensland Ceramic Awards have named Emma J.V. Parker as this year's major winner, with her porcelain work Lost earning the $10,000 City of Townsville Art Collection Award. Judges praise the calibre of finalists, with additional awards going to Jeff Thomas, Fliss Dodd and three highly commended artists. You can still check out that exhibition at Perth Tucker Gallery. And finally, four Cowboys have been picked in the men's and women's Prime Minister's 13s teams. Jackson Purdue, Braden Burns and Tom Chester will all don the green and gold after impressive seasons, and Cowboys NRLW captain Bree Chester will represent Australia as well. Both sides will take on PNG in Port Moresby on Saturday.
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6: Hi, I'm Phoebe Humphrey. The Reserve Bank is tipped to lift interest rates to their highest in 15 years today. The central bank will hand down its rates decision, widely expected to lift the cash rate by 25 basis points to 4.6%.
13: I don't think it's an easy thing to face. I just think it's part of the global economy and the effect of what's going on, not just in Australia, but around the world.
6: There on Nine, it would add more than $100 to the average monthly mortgage repayments. Five British men arrested over a suspected terror plot near Arafat Base in the UK have been released on bail. The group were taken into custody on suspicion of explosives after being caught near the base, which is used by the US military. Head of counter-terrorism policing Lawrence Taylor says this is far from over.
14: They absolutely remain under investigation as we explore multiple lines of inquiry.
6: And more Aussies are hanging on to their phones for longer. New research by Vodafone has found the number of customers using a phone that is at least 4 years old has doubled since 2021.
7: Fresh fade. 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
6: In sport, Nathan Buckley has confirmed he's met with North Melbourne. The current Cats assistant coach says he's had talks with the Roos about the club's vacant head coaching role after Arden Street parted ways with Alistair Clarkson.
15: I mean, I've determined 12 months ago that I'd love to see a new coach again. I love the role at Geelong, and I will be at Geelong in 2027. But I still think that there's another go around as a senior coach.
6: They're on Fox Footy. And Newcastle's Phoenix Crossland will face the NRL judiciary tonight over a hip drop tackle that left Nathan Cleary in hospital. That's the latest news and sport.
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7: 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Power 100 weather.
1: Well, last Friday night we had the street party in Flinders Street for, of course, the Socceroos Brazil game. This Friday night, Palmer Street has a street party for Oz X between 3 and 6pm. So take the family along. It is going to be awesome, including a live drag race down the street. And you can meet Australian motocross and supercross legend Chad Reed. That's the Oz X street party on Friday, ahead of course, the main event Saturday at Queensland Country Bank Stadium. Today we are chasing a top of 29. Should be mostly fine and sunny. Let's look out the window. Oh, a few clouds around, but not too bad. There is a chance of a shower along the coast overnight. And we're going down to 16. Top 28, mostly fine and sunny tomorrow. Humidity's on 54%. And currently at North Shore, we've got 24 degrees.
7: Your boss might run the job site, but Wildy runs the volume. 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Waking up with Wildy, Power 100.

0: 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Who am I talking to?
1: Grace.
0: Why are you calling me, Grace?
1: Free tickets for the Oktoberfest.
0: Do you have any Lederhosen?
1: Not yet, but I'm organising one.
0: Yeah, sound good. You are going on Sunday to be part of Oktoberfest at Townsville Brewing Company. It's one day, one street, one massive Oktoberfest party, and you're a part of it.
1: Excellent. This one's for you, Jamie.
0: He'll be pissed.
1: I know, right? Literally. Thanks, Bobby.
0: I'll have more tickets tomorrow morning here at Power 100.

0: Well, the Brizzy Lions did it on the weekend, the three-peat. Now everyone's just wondering, will Chris Fagan, the coach, stay or will he go? It is Power 100. You're waking up with Wildy. And if you want to know what's really happening during the AFL trade period, search Tradies now on the free iHeart app and keep up to date. This morning we are talking about Pies because over the last few weeks I have seen so many things in my feed about pies, in particular cheese pies. I see Food with Dread. He's been tracking down all the best cheese pies in Townsville. There's been a lot of other places. And then someone did a big post yesterday about the kiwi pie at Mao's, which has cheese in it as well. Now, Jonesy, where's your go-to for a good pie?
1: Mount Louisa.
0: Yeah, that's a good bakery too, right there on the corner of Banfield Drive and, of course, Bayswater Road.
1: Yeah, that's the one.
0: Nice. And what's your favourite?
1: I've got to go curry as it, just a curry as a staple, and just a curry, mate.
0: I think they do a curried sausage pie as well. I've had one of those. Not too bad.
1: I've not tried it, but I'll give it a burl too.
0: And Michael from Mount Louisa, where's your go-to for a good pie, mate?
2: I've only ever had one of them because every time I go there, they're always sold out. But Otto's, their Philly cheesesteak.
0: Philly cheese, that sounds interesting.
2: Absolutely beautiful.
0: All right, I will put that on a must-try list as well.
2: All right, no hurry. Thanks, mate.
0: I wonder where the Queen of Maggie Island goes to have a pie. We will find out next and come back with Nirvana, Power 100.
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Hey, Wildy, if what you're about to say isn't as great as the song you're about to play, shut up and play the song. 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

0: Love me some Nickelback, and the boys have new music out at the moment as well. You've been waking up with Wildy here at Power 100. We've been talking pies because over the last, couple of weeks, my Facebook feed has been filled with steak and cheese pies. I think it's the old algorithm. Someone should stop algorithms. Maybe get Albo onto it and say, mate, this guy wants to opt out of steak and cheese pie feed in his Facebook, but I'm just plastered with it at the moment.
1: Oh, unbelievable.
0: I know.
1: The food is coming up on your feed, Wildy. What a shock.
0: It's like they're going, oh, let's feed this fat bastard some more, you know, info.
1: And as we speak right now, your phone's right there. It's listening, so it's going to give you even more stuff
0: from
1: the algorithm. And goodness me. My favourite pie is on Maggie Island.
0: Yep.
1: And if you ever come over, they're not open Sundays, which grinds my gears. Oh, they like to have a life, you know. They're a young
0: family.
1: But
0: that's when tourists go.
1: Hey, it's
0: okay.
1: The island.
0: Okay.
1: You just do whatever you bloody want. Anyway, right. It's at Arcadia. So, you know how everyone knows the Arcadia pub. But prior to that, a couple of streets prior, there's the shops where the Arcadia servo is.
0: Yep.
1: I think there's a hairdressing salon or something else there. There's a little bakery, and they just do the most delicious, chunky pepper steak pies. And I absolutely love it. If I can, on a Saturday, I will pack my tomato sauce. I will walk over the hill. I actually bother to walk. Get the chunky steak pie, pepper, and sit on the beach there at beautiful Jeffrey Bay and
0: Hoover it.
1: If it's lunchtime, I'll bring a beer with me.
0: I think we drove past it when we were over the island a month ago or so and went to the RSL there, didn't we?
1: Yes. Yeah, we did.
0: Yep.
1: Yeah, they'll shut. It's night time.
0: Yep, must try that. All right. I can't believe 7 cards left on Jag the Joker board. Is it going off today, KB?
1: It's got to, doesn't it?
0: You'd think so.
1: I honestly was on such a high yesterday with my night. I was up and about. I thought it was going to go off with me yesterday. I thought, you know, I'm just on that winning streak.
0: Yep.
1: So let's see if we can't do it after 11:30. Just before we finish talking, can I just say, I was not shocked that every single person who rang about different pies and pie places, you were like, oh, yes, you rattled off the name of these bakeries. You know, it can be a hole in the wall selling a bloody vanilla slice, and you'll know it.
0: Yes, I'm there.
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5: Good morning. I'm Bethany Ross here with your local news. Well, the Forensic Crash Unit is investigating a fatal motorbike crash at Stewart yesterday morning. Police have confirmed a 44-year-old Alice River man did die from critical injuries. Police say the bike hit two vehicles that had slowed for livestock on the Bruce Highway around 6 a.m. No one else was hurt, but officers are urging anyone with dash cam from the area to please come forward. Meanwhile, Townsville's 27th State Flying Squad deployment has delivered a major crime crackdown. 15 adults and 15 young people charged with more than 100 offences from property crime to drugs and domestic violence. It is part of a statewide effort with the squad charging nearly 3,000 people across Queensland.
11: And we had a 17-year-old male who was arrested in relation to 18 property and drug offences and was remanded in custody. So that particular offender was quite a serious property offender in the district, so he's now in custody. That's our aim, is to come here and assist the Townsville Police as a investigative surge capacity.
5: That's Detective Senior Sergeant Tina Rolls, the operations leader of the State Flying Squad, speaking there. In other news, a reminder to Townsville locals and visitors to be vigilant in croc territory. As the weather does begin to warm up and we move into wet season, crocodiles will begin to become more active and are more likely to move around in search of a mate. Principal Wildlife Officer Dunuk Pereira is urging us to always take our leftover food, fish scraps or bait home or dispose of them in a bin.
12: So if you're fishing, it's the responsible thing to do to clean up any bait or any fish carcasses or any rubbish that you have. It may not impact you, but it may impact the next person that comes around, as crocodiles tend to associate areas of food and they will persist in those areas.
5: There have been at least 16 crocodile sightings recorded in Townsville this year. And finally, there will be memorial services held across North Queensland today, including at Sacred Heart Cathedral here in Townsville, to commemorate National Police Remembrance Day. 151 Queensland police officers have made the ultimate sacrifice while protecting their community since 1861, including Townsville Police Academy graduate Rachel McCrow, who died at the Weambeela massacre in 2022.
13: It's important to ensure our fallen officers' service, courage and sacrifice are never forgotten. Their legacy lives on in the officers who continue to wear the uniform and uphold the values of service, courage and integrity every day.
5: That's Acting Police Commissioner Brett Poynting speaking there.
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14: Hi, I'm Phoebe Humphrey. A nervous wait for mortgage holders, with the Reserve Bank expected to lift rates today. The RBA tipped to increase the cash rate to 4.6%, the highest we've seen since 2011. Canstar Sally Tindall urging mortgage holders to shop around.
15: If you're on a variable rate, know it is your right to pick up the phone and ask your bank for a better deal. Just give it a go. The worst that they can say is no.
14: While four Aussie capitals now make the list of the world's 10 least affordable housing markets, Sydney is ranked second with the median house price 14 times the median household income. Adelaide comes in fourth, while Brisbane sits in eighth and Melbourne ninth. Hong Kong takes out the top spot. And the force is marking National Police Remembrance Day today. More than 830 officers have been killed in the line of duty since records began. That includes 20-year-old New South Wales officer Constable Mia Lay, who died when the service car she was in crashed in Sydney last Friday.
4: Fresh fade? 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
14: In sport, Panthers star Nathan Cleary has taken to social media to urge trolls to stop abusing Phoenix Crossland over the tackle that broke his leg. Cleary admits the incident was a complete accident and says the Knights hooker has reached out to apologise. Crossland fronts the NRL judiciary tonight over the horror hip drop. And to AFL, the Lions will celebrate their premiership party in Brisbane today, holding the cup high for a third straight year. Thousands of fans are expected to turn out to celebrate the club's flag. That's the latest news and sport.
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1: Before I get stuck into today's weather with you, I've got to take you back. Yesterday afternoon, I got the 525 ferry home. Now, by that stage, the wind was right up, the swell's right up. It's been windy, so there's been a lot of residual swell around anyway. Doesn't bother me. I very happily grab a beer because it's happy hour. It's locals' happy hour, and everyone gets it. You don't have to be a local. Sit down, knowing it's going to be rough. About halfway through the trip, I noticed there was obviously some tourists coming over, small kids, and they were clinging on to the small kids. Small kids are loving it. Woo! You know, a little bit of swell. And then I looked to the right of me, and this lady, don't know her, but she must be a local. She's merrily doing her crossword while we're launching over the swell. I was flat out keeping the beer in my tin. A beautiful sunny one today, bit of a breeze around, top of 29. We're looking mostly sunny tomorrow, getting down to around 18 overnight. Mostly sunny, 28 for our Thursday, sunny 28 for Friday, Saturday and Sunday at the Coast Guard boat ramp. It is 25.
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0: Before Bon Jovi became a famous New Jersey rocker, he had a few other jobs. Here's John talking about it.
1: I worked in a shoe store and a fast food joint and an auto body shop and sold newspaper subscriptions door to door.
0: I always find it really interesting, not just rock stars, but celebrities, what they did for work before they found their fame. Pearl Jam recently won our Power 100 Rock Wars. Well, Eddie Vedder, he had a couple of different jobs. One of them was a night security guard at a luxury hotel called La Vencia. Apparently, that's where he wrote the lyrics for Rearview Mirror during those shifts, those overnight shifts. He also was famously a gas station attendant as well. Before I got into radio, I worked at Woolies in the produce section. It was my part-time job while I was at school and then my full-time job until I got into radio. Love those days. I wonder if anyone who used to work with Eddie or John Bon Jovi, and that's their claim to fame, is, oh, yeah, when John sold shoes, I was also selling shoes at the same time. Incubus. Famously, Wildie was a baker before getting into radio, and actually quit radio for a short period of time to be a baker again. And the pie chat this morning probably doesn't come as a big surprise that Wildie was a baker. Incubus in a minute here at Power 100.
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3: 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International troops have been pushed to their limits in North Queensland's jungle, where ADF personnel and 8 partner nations took on a grueling combat survival course.
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0: 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Just chatting with Gazza, who wanted an update on our Power 100 Jag the Joker board. Mate, there's only seven cards left. There's 33, 34, 35, 36, 37, 44 and 45. Now, I'm going to play after 11:30. Thanks to the crew at Totally Work. We love you, Work Hugh Street, Karajong. You said you missed it with Wildy this morning. Why is that, mate?
1: Just got back from work, so I've got a few days at home now, so I'm all good. Just getting amongst it.
0: Nice, beautiful weather. You can get amongst it, do whatever you want.
1: Yeah. The weather's windy, though, so I can't put the button on water. So,
0: well,
1: anyway. That may upset things a bit, but anyway.
0: That's true. That is true, mate. But if you're out fishing, you might not have been able to play our Power 100 Jag the Joker after 11:30. Good luck getting through. I think today I'm going to take caller 25. I'm going to hang up on 24 people and then get caller 25 just to make it fair for you to be able to get through. Cold Chisel's signature song in minutes here at Power 100.
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0: Rocking your Tuesday here at Power 100. It's KB with you. Have you ever been to the Hermit Park Hotel or the Sun Hotel? Been to both of those plenty of times. Actually, the Sun Hotel a fair bit, the drive-through after hockey more recently than going for dinner or anything like that. Well, both of those have been sold for $37.5 million. Thank you very much. But here's the great news. They've been sold to a Queensland family who already own pubs in Ipswich. I think they've got one in Gatton and also Toowoomba as well. They're called the Falveys, and it's Peter, Kim and Michael, multi-generational. For over 40 years, they've owned pubs in Queensland. So nice to have a new family. Come on in to Townsville, two of our great pubs. Gee, we're spoiled, aren't we? Got some, look at my great friends, Brothers Leagues Club Kerwin, where Townsville comes together for sport, food and fun. Love it there. There are so many great spots. Mingler, what Kelsey, young 20-year-old Kelsey's done with the Mingler pub. Even El Irish, I don't know if you ever see it. They do smoked crocodile. It's a resurgence of our great pubs. Well, welcome, Falvey family. We're very happy to have you here in Townsville. Foo Fighters. And in excess. Before 11 o'clock. And also, I've got tickets, and we're starting to run out of these, for our exclusive movie preview screening tomorrow night of a movie that Anne Hathaway stars in called Verity. It's a psychological, gripping thriller, and I know you want to come on a date. I mean, you want to come to the movies with us tomorrow night. We'll do that in about 20 minutes. First, the newsroom here at Power 100.
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4: Hi, I'm Phoebe Humphrey. The Treasurer says he's aware of Australia's inflation challenges ahead of the Reserve Bank's rates decision. The RBA is tipped to hike the cash rate to 4.6%, the fourth hike this year. Jim Chalmers telling the ABC both the federal government and central bank are working towards curbing inflation.
5: We both want unemployment to be low. We both want inflation to be lower. We've got different responsibilities. I accept my responsibility for managing the budget, managing the economy, dealing with some of the longer term issues as well.
4: The RBA will hand down its decision at 2:30 p.m. Eastern Standard Time. The Greens will elect a new federal party leader later this week after Larissa Waters announced she will step down. The 49-year-old revealing her chronic kidney disease has worsened. She's been in the role for just 16 months. British counter-terrorism police say investigations are far from over despite five terror suspects being released on bail. The group were arrested over a suspected terror plot near a RAF base being used by the US military.
6: To be very clear, this does not mean that the investigation is over. They are subject to stringent conditions on their movement and contact with others.
4: Head of Counter-Terrorism Policing, Lawrence Taylor there. And the identity of Brisbane's 2032 Olympic and Paralympic Games will soon be unveiled to the world, with the emblem being revealed piece by piece this week. The first part will be released in Cairns today with the help of Olympian Ian Thorpe.
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4: In sport, Chris Fagan says he will continue to weigh up his future following Brisbane's premiership three-peat. The Lions hold their premiership parade in Brisbane today. Fags telling Fox Footy, coaching is incredibly enjoyable but draining.
7: I've done nothing but think about football and the Brisbane Lions for the last 10 years and got to make sure that if I do continue on, that I do have the right amount of energy to give to the job.
4: And Newcastle's Phoenix Crossland fronts the NRL judiciary tonight for the hip drop tackle that left Panther Nathan Cleary needing surgery on his leg. That's the latest news and sport.
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